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0: Most Wanted is on Atlanta's hit music Q99.7. I'm Tana with a K. Lindsay works at Northside. How was work today?
1: I got attacked by a patient today.
0: Oh my God.
1: Yeah.
0: You all work so hard. Thank you very much for all you do.
1: Yeah, it happens.
0: All of a sudden,

0: 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Emily, look at you working late tonight from home. What are you doing?
1: Entering weights into the computer. I'm a dietitian.
0: Oh, and I'm sure you don't judge, but I can feel your silent yikes.

0: Q99.7. I'm sure by now you've heard about what happened at Warner Robins High School today. That was wild. A shooting. One student went to the hospital, non-life-threatening injuries, and then the suspect is in custody, which is great, but that does not make walking into school tomorrow any less scary.
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0: Oh, that is amazing. Good. 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

0: 97. You're chilling with Cannon with a K, and we appreciate that so much. What are you doing right now in Marietta, man?
1: I'm just getting some pizzas and then heading back home to hang out with the wife.
0: Some pizzas. What do you get on your pizza?
1: We're getting black olives and pepperoni.
0: Oh, you like olives, or do you like sacrifice because she likes black olives?
1: Yeah, I sacrifice because I'm a big green olives and mushroom fan today.
0: Oh.
1: Not a fan of that.
0: The things we do for love, man.
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4: female, if they did.
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0: 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It's amazing. He's a golden retriever. He's not that smart. I mean, this dog would literally take on a bear, but when the Roomba comes out, all of a sudden, we need to evacuate.
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1: This is Fish.
0: This is Fish?
1: Close, with a T.
0: Oh, Tish. Well, if you were a fish, what kind of fish would you be?
1: An angel fish.
0: Well played.
1: Thank you.

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0: we go to a concert in Atlanta, we go hard, right? I mean, we pregame, we sing the lyrics louder than the actual artist, and I'm surprised we don't bring a wardrobe change ourselves to the show. Who's ready to do all this for Olivia Dean? That show is sold out at State Farm, but we're getting you in all day long tomorrow. The first tickets are at 9 a.m. after party at Waffle House.
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0: It's Nightly with Jade and Tyler, and it's definitely that time of night. Both of us are over here crunching in each other's ears, giving a little ASMR over the mic. I got my Cheez-It pack. Tyler, what you got for the snacks tonight?
1: Ice cubes.
0: Oh, okay.
1: I'm one of those weird people that like to, chew on ice cubes.
0: Yeah, I love me some rabbit pellet ice. Ooh.
1: Shout out to our latest affiliate in Kansas City, Hits 105, as they are now running Nightly with Jade and Tyler.

0: would ever say.
1: Tyler, you know, coming off the heels of Olivia Rodrigo's stupid song, it's giving obsession. And yes, I am talking about stalking your crush online, but I'm also talking about the psychological thriller that took over theaters this year, you know? My sister was like, we've got to watch Obsession. Meanwhile, I hate horror films. Hate them. If I watch them, it's got to be 12 noon. Sun's got to be out. I've got to follow it with a comedy to soften the blow. I was watching a little bit through my fingers, and the little bits that I did see, I will never unsee.
2: No. That scene where they're at dinner and she's, or then the scene where, I'm not trying to ruin the movie, it's just she's a psychopath who's like hiding in the corner while he sleeps and she's like, keep sleeping.
1: T, when I saw that, I had fallen asleep on the couch, which my boyfriend hates, but sometimes I like to spend time with the dogs and he don't let me bring the dogs upstairs. I woke up at 5 o'clock. I kid you not, Tyler, I stared out of one window until 7 a.m. when I saw the sun come up. Did not move because I was scared to look at the corners of the room. That movie is so freaky. And am I right or am I wrong in saying that they sell those little one wish willows like in real life?
2: Yeah, maybe it's like one of those voodoo dolls, like people that believe like sticking a needle into something will affect somebody else. Who knows? I don't know. It's the scary part of that film is not the film, it's that there's actually women and men out there like that.
1: That part.
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0: T, now that school is officially back in session, we can kind of finally give our big reveal for this back to school slash maybe didn't get that trip you wanted of the summer giveaway we've got coming up.
1: Yeah, in 2026, we've sent listeners to, you know, Vegas, California to see BTS, Hillary Duff in Nashville. Who do we got coming up next, Jade?
0: Harry Styles! Oh, and the girls are going to go crazy, Tyler. It's time to get our go-go slash disco outfits all the way together. We're going to the Big Apple.
1: Yeah, we couldn't afford all 30 shows, but we got one show. So we're going to send one lucky listener to go see Harry Styles in New York City. Airfare Hotel will take care of it all, but you got to let us have the access to the fun. We need to see the photos and videos.
0: Absolutely. Tag us at Nightly with Jade and Tyler. Make sure you turn on that subscribe button, Nightly with Jade and Tyler, so you can be the first to know when we start rolling out your chance to win coming up very soon here.

0: It's definitely one of the top three, if not biggest song of the summer, Tame Impala and Jenny. How do we not have a music video for that song yet?
1: Well, this is what's tea, Tyler. She said that they coordinated the whole production for this song over Zoom. They actually were introduced through a mutual friend, but she was in Korea, he was in Australia, and she's like, that's why we haven't been in the same room yet to make this music video. And I'm like, you know what kind of videos Jenny makes. Movies. We need that.
0: Like Jenny. I love Jenny. She's
1: same.
0: She's great. She's a whole vibe. I could

0: It is Nightly with Jaden Tyler. I think me and my girlfriend got a pretty solid relationship. We've talked about a lot of things. And, you know, cheating, one of them, obviously, I think everybody here in this room doesn't agree with cheating, doesn't approve of it. But I think there could be, like, different kinds of cheating, like micro cheating. Like, she even told me, like, me flirting with a girl, like, via Instagram or DMs, she would consider that cheating. And I agree, right?
1: Yeah, definitely. I mean, you don't want to see your man going all out being a whole freaking goofy. Because the thing about women is we know women. So when we peep that, it's more so like you're embarrassing us out there. You know what I mean?
0: Well, relationship experts are sharing micro cheating, like the small behaviors that don't rise to the level of full affair, but can still chip away at trust. Some of these examples, like, well, I mean, I just find these just absolutely cheating. Keeping a dating app or profile active just to look. Why?
1: Literally, for what?
0: Hiding or deleting text messages.
1: Definitely giving suspicious AF, Tyler.
0: Sending her heart or flame emojis to an ex.
1: Ooh, honey, when you look at that recently used emojis and you're like, wait a minute, I don't think that was for me. I don't remember no text message with no three hard eyes. What is going on?
0: Taking off your wedding ring when you go out.
1: Oh no, he's got to go under the jail.
0: Or how about not telling someone you're already in a committed relationship?
1: Tyler, that's terrible. Honestly, yuck, if that was your man or your woman.
0: Yeah, if you're doing any of those, I consider that cheating. How about you just be faithful to your partner?
1: Tyler, I think the one that we've seen kind of being the new rising quote micro cheating is whatever's happening inside of people's AI chatbots. They'd be asking a lot of questions and they, you know, could be having a whole different world of thoughts up in there.
0: That and OF. I feel like if your significant other's on the OFs, I think that's it.
1: Clock that T, please.
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0: with Jade and Tyler.
1: Tyler, I freaking love the movies, and I'm so glad it's back. I mean, honestly, it's nice to be able to stream whatever you want from your house, but getting out and getting to enjoy it on the big screen just hits totally different. I saw Spider-Man this weekend, which you know I got to put you on all the tea, but I was like, wait a minute, when is Ariana's new movie coming out?
2: Yeah, she's going to be in the new franchise, Focker-in-Law. You know, the Meet the Fockers? Ben Stiller, who plays Greg, he has a son, and that son is going to be dating Ariana Grande, and Ariana Grande is going to kind of go through the, you know, the heat of meeting the new family.
1: I love her acting. She honestly is super, super talented. Like, I live for any Ariana SNL skit, anything like that. So I'm excited to see, like, what kind of character she's going to give if it's a problem bringing them back to the parents, you know?
2: Yeah, I hope it's really good so people can stop with the whole, Ariana Grande, put some pounds on. Just let her be.
1: Yeah.

0: We all have some vices, like addictions. Like, I think Jade has told us she's addicted to DoorDashing and TikTok shop. And that is one of my vices. And I bought this. I got, you know, not scammed. Hopefully, I didn't get scammed. I didn't get scammed. But I had a little ad that said, buy this little arcade game. It's got 9,000 arcade games in it for $34. I'm like, you know what? I'm going to go do it. And I got it. And it's pretty legit. It's got the old school, early 90s, late 90s, early 2000s kind of like arcade games on it, like NBA Jam. I don't know if you remember that game.
1: Vaguely.
0: I play a lot of NBA Jam, a lot of, you know, just old school games in the arcade in the late 90s. And it's actually worth the $34.
1: Okay, I like that. So you got a whole freaking arcade in your pocket. Is this like the shape of a Game Boy or something? Like, what does it look like?
0: It's like a game stick. Like, you plug it into the back of your TV.
1: Ooh.
0: And you power it up. It's got all those games. I'm sure we're going to find out like 20 years later that those games are all like stolen, like stolen games. But hey, it is what it is.
1: Hey, shout out to TikTok Shop. Sometimes they really do be coming through.
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0: If you want to have some nightmares before you go to bed tonight, I need you to do me a favor. Jade, if you want to go to Pop Store Auction, there is a Cat in the Hat costume. The original Cat in the Hat, Mike Myers, which was made to be a kid movie. There's a lot of innuendos in there. I don't think it's a kid movie. It's hilarious. It's one of my favorite, like, funny, stupid movies. But the original costume that Mike Myers wore, it is now on auction. There's a couple bids right now for $8,000, and it's going to go up to $24,000. That's where they capped it at.
1: Ooh.
0: But the look at this little, it looks absolutely terrifying. It looks like it's going to wake up in the middle of the night and come in inside your bed and try to, like, attack you.
1: Absolutely. You know what? I won't be surprised. We are, you know, inching near fall, even though you and I are squeezing out every last bit of summer, so don't do us. But if somebody pops out on one of these Hollywood red carpets with it, I'll be like, okay. But if I go to somebody's house and they just have a spotlight and it's boxed up in a glass, yo, what's going on? The face is really scary.
0: Like, how many people do you have in your basement?
1: That part.

0: Night crew, if you're here, you're already in. It's Nightly with Jaden Tyler, and from Boys a Liar Part 2 to Stateside, she has become one of the most influential voices in pop music. Let's run back one of our favorite late night chats with Pink Panthers.
1: Hello, I'm Vicky.
0: Wait, is that your real name?
1: My name is Vicky, yeah.
0: Oh, okay, well, welcome. First off, we want to give you a huge congratulations because it feels like your world is literally exploding in real time right now. Stateside is climbing towards top 5 in radio. We've been playing you nonstop on repeat. Your tour is sold out through June. You've got 3 AMA nominations, girl, and you just became the first woman, youngest artist ever, to win the Brits Producer of the Year, which is insane.
1: Mm-hmm.
0: So our question to you is, can you actually feel it on the outside with your day-to-day schedule being so hectic? Can you feel it happening around you where you're like, yeah, it's coming together?
1: Yeah, I'd say so. My team are really lovely to me. They never let me forget about this kind of stuff, which I really thank them a lot for, because it's easy to, like, I mean, I never look past any accolade, but I think it's easy sometimes to let moments like that pass you by, but my team always make sure to celebrate these things, and I work with mostly women on my team. We're all women of color, and I just feel like we need to celebrate these things because they're our first. You need to celebrate that kind of stuff, you know?
0: Absolutely.
2: So we've seen artists talk about how different songs connect depending on the country. Like sometimes a song that's quietly exists in the UK becomes massive in America and vice versa. Do you think Americans latch on emotionally different than Europeans?
1: I don't know. I don't think I've noticed that too much, honestly. I think Gen Z, like, my audiences are a lot of, like, people my age or a little younger. Some people that are a bit older as well. I think that my fan base almost transatlantically have a similar vibe to them, where we are all quite emotional beings. I've noticed that the fans that I meet always feel, you know, they've always gone through something, and they always tell me that my music has helped them. And so I honestly feel like it's not really something that I've noticed being more a British or an American thing, or, yeah, or a European thing, or Asian thing, African thing.
0: Well, that's true. You know, growing up, we saw a lot more regional music. And now that we're all in the space of the metaverse, we're all kind of under one umbrella. That's interesting.

0: Tyler, I don't want you to side-eye me when I ask you this. Do you feel like you can communicate with your dog telepathically?
1: I feel for the most part we're on the same vibe. And she's definitely one of the smartest animals I've ever known. Like, I never used to give her treats back then. I mean, like PetSmart treats, yes. Food treats, no. But she's now 11, so I'm like, you know what? We got to let her live her good life. So anytime I'll go in the kitchen and go in the fridge and get a piece of turkey, I turn around, she's right there. She wants a piece of turkey. Also, there's a podcast that I listen to when I take a shower. Once she hears that, she knows it's automatically time to go lay on my bed and wait for me to take the shower. So.
0: I love dogs. People who don't like dogs, you are the one who's effed up. Dogs are everything. That is so cute. I love that she just knows those little signals. They are so freaking smart, T. When mine hears the boop boop when I lock my car outside of the house, he's waiting for me at the steps, ready to give me a little kiss like my little toddler. And I just adore him. And I'm just like, it's so sad. Why do I think about morbid things about, you know, them not being here? Because I'm just like, why? I need you guys to work on, we've got all this technological advancement. I'm going to need the medical community to tap in and teach us how to keep our dogs here for 10, 20, 30 years longer than they're supposed to be.
1: Yeah, a new study from the University of Vienna found that dogs' brains respond to a happy human face almost the same way as they respond to getting a treat. So you can reward your dogs with treats, all fine. They should get all the treats, but they do say if you smile at your dog, it's just like getting a treat.
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0: with Jaden Tyler.
1: You know I'm the first to say that I'm a true crime junkie, but when you think about it, it really is effed up. Like, these shows, these docus, they trend at the top, but those are people's real freaking lives.
2: I can see you watching The First 48 and looking like, wait, the book. You gotta grab the book. The book's got the evidence in it.
1: Listen, baby, I'm really a detective.
2: There was a list that I saw that was, I don't know why it was trending. The states with the highest concentration of known serial killers.
1: First of all, I'm finding out that there are actual hotspots, so let me know where I need to stay the hell away from.
2: Wyoming in at number one. Alaska, Oregon, Montana, and Missouri round out the top five. Wyoming would definitely seem like where a serial killer should live.
1: Tyler, these are all like in the Midwest. Partial sunshine, lots of woodsy, deserted areas. Hell no, I'm not coming to your bonfire in Wyoming. Absolutely not.
2: Yeah, I'm not going to Wyoming.

0: I've made a lot of mistakes in my life. Things I've said to women, things I've said to, you know, on a date. It's Nightly with Jade and Tyler, but I do know these couple things, Jade. Tell me if I'm right or wrong. Couple things never to ask a woman. One, if she wants kids. And two, is she pregnant?
1: You know what? You've done your damn good work, Tyler. I'm so proud of you. Ladies, give it up. He's a gentleman. He's a gentleman. The truth is that, to me, I would never be offended by you asking me those things because it's kind of just like getting where my head's at. What kind of life I live, what kind of person I am, independently of a relationship, right? But at the same time, we don't know what's going on medically for people or health-wise. So, no, it's not the nicest thing to ask. It could be very offensive to somebody for reasons we don't know.
0: Which is why it kind of shocked me because I had no clue. She's been having a heck of a year. Anne Hathaway with Devil Wears Prada 2. She's been in a lot of movies this year, and she stepped out on the red carpet with these low-rise jeans and a little baby bump. It looks like she's expecting.
1: Yes, Tyler, I was just as surprised as you. I was like, wait a minute. Anne, how were you hiding this in all the freaking movies that you were doing this year? I was feeling the same way, but she definitely was showing it off because we know she could have camouflaged it if she wanted to, but she let it all hang out.
0: Yeah, and the picture I'm looking at right now, she looks like she's glowing, so good for her.
2: Share what's going on tonight with Jade and Tyler. 855-9-JT.
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0: We live in a culture that's so obsessed with age, which is funny because everybody's going to be that age one day, God willing, you make it that far. It's Nightly with Jade and Tyler. Was there ever an age that you struggled with, T? Because for me, it was the year of 30. Hit me like a freight train. I had all these things that I, you know, benchmarks that I wanted to hit in my 20s. And when I didn't get there, it was a depressing year. But honestly, you get over that hump and 30s are the place to be, baby.
1: I just entered in my 40s and I would say that right there because I'm not kidding. I've heard it said my entire life. When you turn 40, things start to hurt that you never realized were
0: going
1: to hurt.
0: All the lights going off on the dash. Is there a sweet spot that we should be looking forward to, like age-wise?
1: Yeah, I saw that today, actually. It was trending. It turns out most Americans believe the best year of their lives don't come until age 37.
0: I love that we have hope because it really does get better. We got more money now. We're much wiser. We're making way better decisions when it comes to our love lives. Hopefully more financially responsible.
1: Are you trying to brag to me because you're not 37 yet?
0: You're giving me hope. That's all I'm saying, friend. Are the 40s even better than the 30s? That's what I want to know.
1: 40 is the new 30, so yeah.
0: Period.

0: You know, Benny Blanco seems like an interesting man where he has his little quirks. We've seen him on his podcast that he does, that he films it, his feet being completely dirty because he walks around barefoot. But the man is dedicated to his woman. Not only does he cook for her, I just saw this summer where he was on a boat going across the Atlantic overseas, but he doesn't fly. So he took a boat and he was like, he goes, I'm scared of flying, but I'm going to go see my girl in London. So he took a boat all the way across the Atlantic to go see his girl.
1: Ladies, if he wanted to, he would. This man took sail to see his lady is crazy.
0: And speaking of, his wife just went viral. She posted a picture of her back completely open, a silk satin dress for date night. She captured it, some work and my sweet, sweet hubby. Into a little bit of a professional mix with some of her most personal moments in her life.
1: I like it when Selena gets sexy. Honestly, you remember that clip of her when she was turning up at that concert? She was upstairs on the balcony and slinging her hair and slow winding like she was in a Sean Paul music video. I live for it. I love when the girls get loose. Speaking of, I got a feeling we're going to see that same kind of fire lighting up underneath Tate McRae, because are you hearing these rumors?
0: She's single.
1: Yes. Her and Jack Hughes apparently have split, and not them both pointing the finger at each other like the Spider-Man meme. They both were saying that they had red flags. So I'm like, okay, more bops on the way, I guess. I love me some Tate, so I'm ready to hear it from her. New York City.

0: You know, it's definitely hard out here for us millennials. We've really been through it all. Wars, we've been through depression, the economy crashing over and over again. Like, we've been through it, and I'm not here to judge anybody, and I actually think this might be a good idea. A rise in platonic co-parenting. Some millennials are turning their lifelong friends into, you know, co-parenting partners.
1: My sister, of course I want her to go on, you know, fall in love, have a beautiful partner, be married. But at the same time, I wouldn't care if she moved in with me and my man for the rest of her life. She comes to spend the night like every freaking weekend, and it's just so much fun. And she's like our little child as well. I love it. And I am seeing more people do that, like with the bills and with the help that people need to raise a child. I'm not judging it at all in this economy, shoot.
0: And I didn't know this, but apparently there's co-parenting apps that are also taking off. They will help connect people interested in starting families with platonic partners, basically saying that they don't want any romance. They just want to, you know, like adults and parent together.
1: This is what we mean when we say it takes a village to raise a child.
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13: A better life with Dr. Sanjay Gupta.
14: 20 years ago, the average attention span was about 2.5 minutes. Today, it's just 47 seconds. Pretty disconcerting. That's according to new research out of UC Irvine. But really, this isn't our fault, at least not entirely. We can blame technology and the world around us. Attention, it turns out, is not an unlimited resource. You only have so much of it to give. Start paying more attention to what times of the day you seem to be at your mental peak. Try to knock out the more complicated stuff during that time. It's also important to take breaks every so often so you can more easily lock in when you're trying to concentrate. One expert said, even trying to visualize where you want to end your day with everything all wrapped up or with tons left to do, that can act as a real motivator. I'm Dr. Sanjay Gupta, helping you live a better life.
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6: Not to get in your business or your bed, but lately I have been sleeping with a sleeping mask on. And it's funny because my mom did it my whole life growing up. And I'm like, wow, that's how I know I'm getting older. Turning into her. The sleep mask is goated for the deepest, greatest blacked out sleep. If you don't have one, highly suggest it.
7: No, I just got a habit freezing. I 65 degrees and then covered up in blankets. That's the way I sleep. That's my comfort zone.
6: Tyler said meat locker or morgue. Let's turn it down.
7: Ooh. I saw this on the internet today. They said you should ditch your PJs and sleep in your birthday suit. It says sleeping naked promotes better, richer sleep, and there are other mental and physical benefits. It includes a stronger immune system, better focus and reasoning, and a reduced risk of heart disease. It says it also increases productivity. So if you're one of those people that are sleeping in the nude, you have a one-up on us.

0: Tyler, the way you made me cackle last week as we were talking about sorority and fraternity culture, heavy on the sorority girls that were literally looking like Tate McRae's dancers on stage in front of the sorority house. Absolutely crazy. Praying for all my girls going through Rush, but I do hope you have a whole lot of fun because I am living for anybody attending the University of Alabama. They have the craziest freaking TikToks right now. Are you seeing what's unfolding in the dorms?
1: Alabama, Mississippi, Georgia, they're all getting a little too crazy with not only the sorority rush, but now their dorm rooms.
0: I'm seeing things like $20,000 interior decorators come in and turn these places up. And I'm not going to lie, at first, I'm right there with everybody else. This is ridiculous. I love it. It's amazing. The transformations are going from prisons to beautiful tiny homes straight out of Architectural Digest. Like, I low-key live for it, T.
1: No, I slept on a cardboard box with a stiff pillow, ants and roaches running around on the concrete floor. So no, I'm not down with this.
0: Do you feel like it's a part of the college experience to kind of get on that struggle train so you know what it's like to be at the bottom?
1: You gotta be slumming. You gotta act like you've been in jail before.
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0: I don't know if it's HBO Max or it's back to HBO, but I never know. Like you were saying, I never know where anything is streaming nowadays. And I didn't know that Stars was still a streaming platform.
1: I can't find anything on TV. I'd just be doing a generic search or I'll be on ChatGPT like, where can I find insert name show?
0: Well, Michael is officially available to watch on Stars. It's there. And you know what? I haven't seen it, so I think I got to go get Stars now.
1: With your background of growing up in Indiana, I definitely want your take. I enjoyed it, and I hope you will too, but I also invite an opinion from the other side of the spectrum. I can't wait to hear

0: I don't know about you, Jade. I grew up playing classroom games. Are they still playing, or have you played Heads Up 7-Up?
1: How have we all lived the same lives? You are taking me back down memory lane to being with our heads on our desk. Definitely played 7-Up back in the day.
0: Not only did half the people cheat, but it was also to find out, you know, who was interested in you.
1: Ooh, we love that in the classroom.
0: Speaking of 7-Up, apparently they're still around and they changed the formula. It's no longer a lemon lime soda.
1: What are we even talking about? That's a classic OG flavor that cannot be touched. What is it now if it's not lemon lime?
0: Within the next couple weeks, the new 7-Up will be rolling out in stores. It won't say lemon lime on the packaging, so I'm not sure what it's going to be. I guess it's just going to be a sugary soda.

0: Tyler, I'm not going to lie. I saw Spider-Man with Tom Holland and Zendaya this past weekend, and I'm still on a high, and now I'm just, like, fiending to go back to the movie theaters for whatever. What else is coming out that I need to have on my radar?
1: Well, Jim Carrey's been in the news lately. He's going to bring another iconic cartoon character to life. Apparently, he's set to star in a live-action Jetsons for Warner Brothers. His role isn't exactly known as of yet, but he is signed on. That's going old school right there.
0: Speaking of the Jetsons, have you ever been to Cabana Bay Beach Resort at Universal Studio Resorts?
1: I have.
0: Bro, the Cabana Bay Beach Resort is a Jetsons resort. It looks like it, from their cafeteria to the whole layout of the hotel. So the fact that we're going to get this live action movie, I can't wait to see what he'll play. And if he's in it, we know we got some other stars in there too.
1: I love how we thought when we were watching the Jetsons, like as kids, like, oh, we'll have flying cars in like 10 years. Nope, still waiting.
0: For now. I'm sure they'll be here soon. I'm sure Elon's working on it as we speak.
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1: It's Nightly with Jade and Tyler, and it's definitely that time of night. Both of us are over here crunching in each other's ears, giving a little ASMR over the mic. I got my cheese it pack. Tyler, what you got for the snacks tonight?
2: Ice cubes.
1: Oh, okay.
2: I'm one of those weird people that like to, chew on ice cubes.
1: Yeah, I love me some rabbit pellet ice. 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
2: Shout out to our latest affiliate in Kansas City, Hits 105, as they are now running Nightly with Jade and Tyler. We're in Swifty land, Jade.
1: Absolutely. We taking over Chief territory, boo.
2: I'm surprised you knew that. I'm very impressed with your sports knowledge.
1: Well, you know, thanks to Taylor Swift, that is. Okay, T, we're so glad you guys are joining us tonight. Welcome in. Welcome into the night chat.
2: Taylor Swift, by the way, made history. She is now officially in the Nashville Songwriters Hall of Fame, the youngest ever at the age of 36. Pretty solid. She is definitely one of the GOATs for sure.

0: wanted.
1: Tyler, you know, coming off the heels of Olivia Rodrigo's stupid song, it's giving obsession. And yes, I am talking about stalking your crush online, but I'm also talking about the psychological thriller that took over theaters this year, you know? My sister was like, we've got to watch Obsession. Meanwhile, I hate horror films. Hate them. If I watch them, it's got to be 12 noon. Sun's got to be out. I've got to follow it with a comedy to soften the blow. I was watching a little bit through my fingers, and the little bits that I did see, I will never unsee.
2: No, no, no, no, no, no, no, no, no. That scene where they're at dinner and she's, or then the scene where, I'm not trying to ruin the movie, just she's a psychopath who's like hiding in the corner while he sleeps and she's like, keep sleeping.
1: T, when I saw that, I had fallen asleep on the couch, which my boyfriend hates, but sometimes I like to spend time with the dogs and he don't let me bring the dogs upstairs. I woke up at 5 o'clock. I kid you not, Tyler. I stared out of one window until 7 a.m. when I saw the sun come up. Did not move because I was scared to look at the corners of the room. That movie is so freaky. And am I right or am I wrong in saying that they sell those little one wish willows like in real life?
2: Yeah, maybe. It's like one of those voodoo dolls. Like people that believe like sticking a needle into something will affect somebody else. Who knows? I don't know. It's, the scary part of that film is not the film. It's that there's actually women and men out there like that.
1: That part.
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13: If I were to ask you what makes for a good night's sleep, you'd probably say a dark, quiet room, not too many things on your mind. But every night when you go to get some Z's, how often do you really think about the temperature in your bedroom? 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That's according to the Senior Vice President of Research and Scientific Affairs at the National Sleep Foundation. 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You might also experiment with your sheets and what you actually wear to bed. 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I'm Dr. Sanjay Gupta, helping you live a better life.

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0: now that school is officially back in session, we can kind of finally give our big reveal for this back to school slash maybe didn't get that trip you wanted of the summer giveaway we've got coming up.
1: Yeah, in 2026, we've sent listeners to, you know, Vegas, California to see BTS, Hilary Duff in Nashville. Who do we got coming up next, Jade?
0: Harry Styles! Oh, and the girls are going to go crazy, Tyler. It's time to get our go-go slash disco outfits all the way together. We're going to the Big Apple.
1: Yeah, we couldn't afford all 30 shows, but we got one show. So we're going to send one lucky listener to go see Harry Styles in New York City. Airfare, hotel, we'll take care of it all. But you got to let us have the access to the fun. We need to see the photos and videos.
0: Absolutely. Tag us at Nightly with Jade and Tyler. Make sure you turn on that subscribe button, Nightly with Jade and Tyler, so you can be the first to know when we start rolling out your chance to win coming up very soon here. On a

0: It's definitely one of the top three, if not biggest song of the summer, Tame Impala and Jenny. How do we not have a music video for that song yet?
1: Well, this is what's tea, Tyler. She said that they coordinated the whole production for this song over Zoom. They actually were introduced through a mutual friend, but she was in Korea, he was in Australia, and she's like, that's why we haven't been in the same room yet to make this music video. And I'm like, you know what kind of videos Jenny makes. Movie.

0: It is Nightly with Jade and Tyler. I think me and my girlfriend got a pretty solid relationship. We've talked about a lot of things. And, you know, cheating, one of them, obviously, I think everybody here in this room doesn't agree with cheating, doesn't approve of it. But I think there could be, like, different kinds of cheating, like micro cheating. Like, she even told me, like, me flirting with a girl, like, via Instagram or DMs, she would consider that cheating. And I agree, right?
1: Yeah, definitely. I mean, you don't want to see your man going all out being a whole freaking goofy. Because the thing about women is we know women. So when we peep that, it's more so like you're embarrassing us out there. You know what I mean?
0: Well, relationship experts are sharing micro cheating, like the small behaviors that don't rise to the level of full affair, but can still chip away at trust. Some of these examples, like, well, I mean, I just find these just absolutely cheating. Keeping a dating app or profile active just to look. Why?
1: Literally, for what?
0: Hiding or deleting text messages.
1: Definitely giving suspicious AF, Tyler.
0: Sending her a heart or flame emojis to an ex.
1: Ooh, honey, when you look at that recently used emojis and you're like, wait a minute, I don't think that was for me. I don't remember no text message with no three hard eyes. What is going on?
0: Taking off your wedding ring when you go out.
1: Oh, no. He's got to go under the jail.
0: Or how about not telling someone you're already in a committed relationship?
1: Tyler, that's terrible. Honestly, yuck if that was your man or your woman.
0: Yeah, if you're doing any of those, I consider that cheating. How about you just be faithful to your partner?
1: Tyler, I think the one that we've seen kind of being the new rising, quote, micro cheating is whatever's happening inside of people's AI chatbots. They'd be asking a lot of questions and they, you know, could be having a whole different world of thoughts up in there.
0: That and OF. I feel like if your significant other's on the OFs, I think that's it.
1: Clock that T, please.
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0: 10%.
1: Oh, that's okay. Yeah, 1 out of 10.
2: For the most part, yeah.
1: That makes you special.
0: Thank you. I feel like I am special as well.
1: Yes.
0: But I also can do, I'm pretty good with my right hand. Like, I can get by. I can throw a ball. If I had to write something, I can, it's legible-ish. Because growing up, I remember as a birthday gift, someone gave me a baseball glove. And of course, it was a right-handed baseball glove. So for years, I had to throw with my right arm.
1: Okay. I was curious how, like, why you can throw with your right arm.
0: I'm not great. It's not. It definitely isn't as good as my left arm, but it like isn't super.
1: Yeah,
0: awkward.
1: I'm right-handed. If I throw, and I'm, you know, I play sports my whole life, so I know how to throw a ball properly. But with my left hand, absolutely not. It looks like I'm throwing or I'm pushing it.
3: That's funny because when I was thinking about how I would look, I would say it's more of a push,
1: like
3: a shot put,
1: and it comes with that noise,
3: like a dart throw. It's more of a dart, but less masculine.
0: Eating. Totally. I was thinking about this because I eat with, like, I put a fork in my left hand, and to eat with a fork in my right hand would be the weirdest feeling ever. So think about that right now. If you're right-handed, which 9 out of 10 of you are right-handed, literally pick up your left hand as if you're taking a bite with a fork. And does it feel weird putting it towards your mouth?
1: Not that weird, because I cut with my right hand.
3: Right, the knife.
1: And then you cut with you use your strong hand, your dominant hand, right, for the knife.
0: Do you see, I cut with my right hand and then I eat with my left.
3: I'm right-handed, but I will brush my teeth with left. I will play pool with left.
1: Oh, wow, that's interesting.
3: And cut with scissors with left.
0: You play a lot of pool?
3: No, I don't get invited because I lose very quickly. I don't think I'm supposed
0: Maybe
3: to be left-handed.
0: You're using your left hand. that's really funny.
1: Do you use left-handed scissors when you cut with your left hand?
3: No.
0: Those aren't even a thing anymore. Aren't all scissors kind of like universal?
3: I remember they had the left-handed scissors, but I would not use those. I was almost held back in kindergarten because I couldn't cut with scissors. Like, my teacher was concerned.
1: I don't know. He's not ready to go to the next level.
3: Like, he's a great reader. He's a fifth grade reader, but he cuts like a newborn.
0: He's doing algebra, but let's hold him back because he doesn't know how to use scissors.
3: That teacher had a conversation with my mom about that.
1: That's interesting.
3: It's humiliating.
0: Really strange. Well, hey, if you're left-handed, you're out there, I appreciate you because we're in an exclusive club together, being the 10 percenters. But if everyone that's listening right now is part of an exclusive club called the Sixers.
1: Yeah.
0: Yes. If you're up dark and early with us before the sun, you are part of an exclusive club, and we like to reward you for being a Sixer. Today we've got tickets to see Doja Cat. She'll be at State Farm Arena with special guest Lotto November 17th. All you have to do is be caller 9 right now,
1: 404-448-0997. 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
1: We'll follow you back, but not in a creepy way. 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

0: 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Got the Q Morning Crew here with you. Hey.
1: Hi. I'm calling for the Doja Cat tickets.
0: What's your name?
1: Sydney.
0: What's up, Sydney? Good morning. You're caller number 9.
1: Oh, my gosh. Wow.
0: Are you a big Doja Cat fan?
1: Oh, yes. I love Agora Hills. It's my favorite song.
2: Oh, that one's so good. Hey, what are you doing up this early?
1: I'm on my way to work. I'm turning in very soon to park.
2: Where do you
1: work
2: at?
1: Sad. A textile factory in Lawrenceville.
3: Good. What's your favorite textile? Do you prefer cotton or polyester?
1: Oh, cotton.
3: Probably a good choice.
1: It's very boring.
0: What is a textile? Like the actual tile?
2: No, textiles is fabrics.
0: Oh, textile. Okay.
1: If I can describe it to you, we make the Bob Ross canvas. Or
0: Sweet.
1: You go to Hobby Lobby, you buy a canvas, we make it.
3: Well,
2: that's
3: I'm
2: so
3: just
2: cool.
3: going to put a pretty little tree right there.
1: Mm-hmm.
2: That's awesome. Well, hey, we appreciate you being up this early and listening to us. Do you listen every day at this time?
1: Just about, yeah.
2: Okay, good. So you got to, you know when we're giving stuff away. So we appreciate you and Thanks for being a Sixer.
1: Thank you. Thank you guys so much.
0: Yeah, hold on 1 second. We'll grab that info and have so much fun at the show. It's Q99.7.
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7: If I were to ask you what makes for a good night's sleep, you'd probably say a dark, quiet room, not too many things on your mind. But every night when you go to get some Z's, how often do you really think about the temperature in your bedroom? Temperature may be one of the most underappreciated factors in sleep. That's according to the Senior Vice President of Research and Scientific Affairs at the National Sleep Foundation. We often hear about lights and screens and stress, but even modest changes in temperature and airflow can influence both how quickly you fall asleep and how deeply you stay asleep. Most experts will recommend a room temperature of 60 to 67 degrees Fahrenheit. You might also experiment with your sheets and what you actually wear to bed. Play around a bit and see what improves your sleep. You might be delightfully surprised. I'm Dr. Sanjay Gupta, helping you live a better life.
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0: 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He's making that stank face and everything.
1: I'm playing the piano, but I don't know if there's a piano
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0: Atlanta's Hit Music, Q99.7. We are the Q Morning Crew. Now, speaking of Olivia Dean and Court. Court, you're our designated bell ringer. We have a little bell in here, one of those old tabletop bells, you know, like at the old school hotels or whatever to get service. So I'm going to say some words and ring the bell if you like them, okay?
1: Easy.
0: Olivia Dean. Free tickets, paying money for them.
2: Ooh, we almost tricked you.
0: Winning free tickets. Q99.7. What else?
2: Okay. How about this? Don't ring the bell. Did you know that she was rumored to?
1: I'm the designated bell ringer.
2: She was rumored to have dated Harry Styles. I did not know that.
1: Who wasn't?
0: Remember they were hanging out. I didn't know that. Yeah.
2: Oh, she's got it all, and she's going to be here in Atlanta, and we're giving away tickets.
1: Did you say Harry Styles?
2: Yeah.
0: Yes! You can win Olivia Dean tickets after 9 o'clock and all day.

0: 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See, that's like a perfect workout song right there.
1: That Usher? Is not what?
0: Are you kidding me? Usher and Pitbull
2: get you pumped up. You it's sexy.
1: Out, I could never work out to that song.
2: I could work out to any.
0: It's so fast and dancey. How could you not?
1: I don't know. I need something.
0: Work out to slow
1: it's a little
0: music?
1: Too fast. It's a little
0: too fast to work out.
1: It's like too dancey. I don't want dancey music if I'm working
0: okay.
1: out.
0: All right. See, anyways. I have that like that perfect playlist that I put together. To work out, it's a big part of my routine and what gets me motivated and
2: so forth.
0: Is
2: it an embarrassing playlist? Would it be embarrassing for us to see it?
0: 100%. Because it goes from one side completely to the other side. And then, but I actually, not all my stuff is up-tempo and dancey. Like, I'll go from, like...
1: Michael Bublé.
0: To like a Tupac album cut from 30 years ago.
1: Okay, so that's more workout music for me is like Tupac.
0: Yeah. All right. So, speaking of working out, I want to get you guys' advice here a little bit. So, I've been working out... with the same guys at the gym, like there's a group of us, there's like four or five of us that just generally kind of meet up. We don't text and say, hey, let's work out together. We just are at the gym at the same time. And we've all been working out together as a group for like months, okay? And we do the typical guy stuff, right? We dap each other up, we hype each other up, we shake hands, we go, yeah, bro, you know, like we'll spot each other, fist bump, the whole like dudes being bros things. But I don't think anybody knows anybody's name. Like, at all.
2: It's on brand for dudes.
0: Like, we don't, there's no formal introduction. There's no, but it's been months and there's a group of us. So it's not like, I'm waiting for one of the guys to say one of the other guys' names, but nobody does that.
2: Because they don't know it either.
1: So they're not like friends that work out and you're in the same.
2: All independents that happen to be at the gym.
0: Yeah.
2: Same time.
0: Okay. So there's like a leader and he's very motivated and he's in great shape. Because he's been corralling dudes to work out together. He's like, yo, man, we hit this every day. We're going to hit back and buys tomorrow. Let's do it again, fellas. But, like, I'm all about that. So I'm
1: okay,
0: like,
1: so he's the ringleader. Like, yes. He gets everybody hyped. He
0: right.
1: sets the time.
0: Totally.
1: I like that. I like that he's established his alpha in this scenario.
0: And no problem, because I work out better when I work out somebody that's stronger than me, with somebody that's stronger than me and better than me, right? How do I handle that? Because I want to, like, also make... official guy friends, but we're months down the line.
1: Okay,
0: I can't.
1: Can I just say this?
0: It gives me anxiety because I'm like, oh God, I gotta work out these guys. I don't know their names. And we can only say man and dude and bro so many times.
1: I have two suggestions. My first one is you just be a man and be like, hey man, this is embarrassing, but we've known each other for months. I'm Joe.
2: You introduce yourself first.
1: I don't think I ever introduce myself. My name's Joe. I go by Joe Breezy. You might have heard
0: me. Oh, Jesus. I'm not going to do all that. I would just be Joe. But I think we're past that where, like, if they go, yeah, dude, you're Joe. Like, we know who you are. Like, because...
1: then you go, I'm sorry. I just thought I was rude. I don't remember if I ever did introduce myself. And then you blame it on yourself.
0: Yeah, we're like months down the line now.
1: Okay, so then...
2: nicknames. You just got to run with nicknames. The leader, he's Alpha.
0: Right.
2: The guy next to him, Beta. See how he responds to that.
0: Totally.
2: Just go through the Greek
0: Mr.
2: alphabet.
0: Mr. and Mrs.
2: And then, you know, like, and unibrow. And,
0: right.
2: And bad knee, you know, bad knees.
1: Baldy.
0: Oh, I'll make some really great guy friends that way.
1: But, and they're going to call you Blue Eyes.
2: Blue Eyes.
0: Joey Blowy.
1: What about this? What about name tags?
2: Name tags.
0: That's very alpha
1: you walk
0: and masculine.
1: In with, you just put a sticker on your shirt that
0: hey
1: says,
0: guys.
1: Hi, my name is Joe. And then when they ask why you have a sticker, oh, sorry, just came from a conference.
2: All right. If
0: no,
2: you're embarrassed,
0: you can't. I have to be cooler on these guys. These guys are cooler than me.
2: All right. You make jerseys. Like your team, you have this workout team.
0: No,
2: boys, I'm making jerseys. I want to get your name on the back. What do you want me to put?
1: Douches.
0: No, you can't. That is, guys, this is like, these guys are cooler than me. I can't.
1: Oh, Court, we're laughing about this, but this is really serious for Joe.
0: I have anxiety before I walk in the gym every day.
2: But think about how less embarrassing, how less emasculated it would be if you show up and you're all in your uniforms.
0: No, that's not cool, dude. You don't do that at the gym.
2: They haven't done that.
1: I have an idea.
0: Oh, God.
1: Why don't you bring in your... Do you bring a bag or anything?
0: No, I can't.
1: Oh, a water bottle?
0: I do a water bottle.
1: All right, your water bottle, write your name on it like... This water bottle belongs to Joe.
0: Oh, yes. Who's going to steal my water bottle?
1: You don't know. You take it everywhere, though, so at least...
0: I take it to every machine.
1: If found, return to Joe.
2: That's not a bad idea. Or just kind of sit there like as you're like in between sets. Mike.
0: Just rattle it off.
2: Jeff.
1: Carl.
2: See if they turn around.
0: Okay. It's something to throw it out there.
1: Tommy.
2: Baldy.
0: Baldy. Totally. Exactly. That'll give me some great guy friends that way.
1: You really don't like my advice of just being a grown-up and introducing yourself?
0: We're past that.
1: You don't like my advice of owning the fact that you can just walk up to them and say, hey, man, I feel so stupid, but I forgot your name.
0: No, then I'd be a jerk.
1: No, you're being a grown-up. Oh, my God.
2: Ask the front desk. Hey, that handsome guy over there.
0: Yeah.
2: The alpha. What's his name?
0: What's his name? I'm going to meet him in the shower. What?
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That you did, and hit music is what we do. You came to the right place. Coming up this hour, we got Zara Larsson, Justin Bieber. Plus, we're going to reset the vibe. A little bit of Eminem and Rihanna. Hey, gotta love it. One station, all the hits.

0: Atlantis at Music, Q99.7, hanging with the Q Morning Crew. 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
2: Well, Taylor Swift has made Hall of Fame history twice in the same year. She was inducted into the Songwriters Hall of Fame in New York back in June. And just this week, she was announced as the youngest inductee in the Nashville Songwriters Hall of Fame at just 36 years old. Taylor said from the time that she started writing songs as a little kid, she fixated on Nashville as the perfect place to be, and it turned out to be exactly what she had dreamed of. Ariana Grande is back together with her ex, Ricky Alvarez. Now, she quietly hinted at the reunion by changing her Thank You Next lyric about him during recent shows, and that got everyone talking. Well, she made it official with him by posting photos on Instagram, because that's the way we do it these days, right?
0: Yeah, Insta official.
2: Yep. Their history goes back to 2015 to 2016, and despite breaking up, they've stayed on good terms, obviously. Glad to see them rekindling. Caroline Leavitt stepping down as the White House press secretary at the end of August, just weeks after returning from maternity leave. She's leaving to spend more time with her two young children, but she's going to immediately transition into a new role as one of Trump's outside advisors. Leavitt's 28 years old, the youngest press secretary in U.S. history. The Los Angeles Lakers are being sold for, get this, $12.5 billion.
0: Ooh.
2: They're being sold to an ownership group led by Josh Kushner and Bob Iger, marking the largest sale price in North American sports history. The deal transfers control from billionaire Mark Walter, who bought the team just a couple years ago for $10 billion. The sale still requires NBA Board of Governors approval, and that's expected to take a few weeks. Well, after rumors that Michael B. Jordan and British singer Ray were dating following their Six Flags trip together, reports say that the connection was just professional. Ray is working on music for a film project that's involving Michael B. Jordan, which is why the two have been spending time together. Insiders insist they're just friends and have never been romantically involved. I don't buy it.
3: I could actually see them looking very good together.
2: Well, and I think if you need to spend time together, you don't go to Six Flags.
3: Right, right. I wouldn't, no.
2: Well, maybe she finally found her husband. Rod Stewart has canceled his upcoming tour dates after undergoing a successful routine coronary stent procedure. Now, he's 81 years old, and his doctors are pleased with the recovery, but he's been advised to take 4 weeks off to fully recuperate. Did you guys hear that? At 81 years old, he's still doing it.
0: Still has that hair. Good for him.
2: Right. Stewart says he's already feeling better, and he looks forward to returning to the stage again soon. If you missed any of the Headline Hit List, you can catch up on socials at Q Mornings or online at Q997Atlanta.com. 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

0: Atlantis at Music, Q99.7. Good morning. It's the Q Morning Crew. That's us. DK, Court, I'm Joe Breezy. And DK, as you are famously single, as we like to say.
1: I think that's the funniest expression. I love it when you say it.
0: I think it's fun. And we love to live vicariously through you. I've been married for 10 years. Court's been with his lady for over 10 years as well. So Bumble, one of the dating apps, because you said you recently kind of dove back into the apps.
1: Yeah, last week, before we left town, I like re-downloaded them, I think on Monday, and kind of ignored it. And then I was like, I really need to actually participate. So then this week I was like, okay, I'm actually going to participate.
0: So Bumble made a change. And so the original core model of it was that women have to message first.
2: I thought that was a beautiful part of it because it made it different than all the other apps.
0: It was a beautiful part of it. They just totally killed that. And men can now make the first move. Now, Bumble's been around for 12 years for that. And it was all about women starting the conversation. And the reason is it says that research found that 66% of surveyed women prefer men to initiate.
2: Well, then go to Tinder.
1: Oh, should I download Tinder?
0: Is that still a thing?
2: I have friends who have met on Tinder and they weren't just looking to hook up. So I have friends who have found love on Tinder.
0: You just have to go through a lot of frogs before the prince.
2: Right.
0: Like, for real. Like, it's messy. Ugh. But they're on there.
1: By the way, this is how ignorant I am to the dating apps. I forgot. I didn't even realize that Bumble was where the women had to message first.
0: You forgot.
1: So maybe that's why I wasn't doing very well on it.
2: That might be an issue.
1: I didn't know. I just didn't know the rules of it because I haven't used it for a while and I didn't think about how it worked. I just thought, oh, we matched. Maybe they'll message me or maybe
0: and you're like, whatever.
1: I don't know. But yeah, so.
0: And we challenged you yesterday.
1: It's kind of discouraging, though.
0: We challenged you yesterday in a fun way as your brothers, Court and I, to do a DK's Dating Diaries thing because you want to get out there. You also want to meet people. You just, you want to, put yourself out there and see what you come up with. And you said a hottie messaged you and you're like, oh, okay.
1: A hottie. He was a handsome guy. He wasn't like super hot, but he was good looking.
0: Perfect.
1: Like the perfect
0: amount
1: of like.
0: You don't want him too hot.
1: Yeah, like the perfect amount of like, okay. Okay.
0: Yeah. If he's too hot, then he's too douchey and too cocky, and that's a whole other set of headaches.
1: And we sent a couple messages, like very basic messages, like, how long have you lived in Atlanta? Where are you from?
0: Oh, so you guys were like chatting.
1: Like, literally, that was kind of it.
0: Okay.
1: So there was nothing, no meat and potatoes, right?
0: So when are you guys going to see each other?
1: He unmatched with me yesterday.
0: Oh,
1: I think
0: sucks.
1: After I what? Said, I think I said, I'm new to Atlanta. And that was the last thing I said. And then I opened the app last night and it said unmatched.
0: Why would somebody unmatch you? Because you're fabulous, DK.
1: Oh, that's sweet.
0: But, like, what is...
1: I don't know.
2: Because he's a bot.
1: He's probably a
0: you
1: bot.
0: Think so?
1: Well, the first guy I matched with was a scammer. I discovered that because he told me to get on WhatsApp.
0: That's weird.
1: And then he unmatched me when I called him out for it. And then this guy, he didn't look bot-y. Like, he didn't...
0: I know what you mean. Like, a real person.
1: Yeah, I looked at his photos, and, like...
0: Did you get his first and last name? Did you try to find him on Facebook or anything, or... You know what I mean?
1: His name was Gail, G-A-E-L. You're listening.
0: Still body.
1: If you're listening, Gail. That was not nice.
0: You're lost, bud.
1: That was not nice.
2: Maybe you're looking in the wrong places. So, if Bumble no longer your thing, you could check out Bristler.
1: What's that?
2: An dating app for fans of facial hair.
0: Oh my God, that's
1: no
0: amazing.
1: Disrespect, but that's not me.
2: Okay.
1: I also don't mind facial. Actually, I think both guys I matched with had facial hair.
2: Maybe this is
1: for
2: your
1: like
2: thing.
1: A no. It's not like a pass for me, but it's not like my thing.
2: Hater. It's an app that matches people based on their mutual dislikes.
1: Okay.
0: See,
1: talk to me more about this.
2: So pairs individually get together based on the things and concepts that they detest instead of uniting over things that you both like.
0: Like what? What could you unite
1: tomatoes,
0: with?
1: Tomatoes, raw tomatoes.
0: Right, exactly.
1: So if you order everything with like every sandwich and whatever burger with no tomatoes.
0: You're grossed out.
1: I feel like we're bonded. Like
0: instant
1: you ordered
0: ick.
1: No tomatoes on your burger and I looked at you over the weekend. I was like, that's right.
0: Right.
1: Yeah, because I'm like, I feel bonded to someone that also does not like tomatoes.
0: Okay. What else, Court? Anything else?
2: Sizzle, a novelty app created by Oscar Mayer that matches users based on their affinity for bacon.
0: That's dope. See, that's...
1: I thought you were going to say hot dogs. I was like, okay, well, what about hot dogs?
2: That's every dating app.
1: Okay. That's true.
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0: 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It's the Q Morning Crew, DK Court. I'm Joe Breezy, and I feel like this is DK's favorite segment of everything we do.
1: This is one of them.
0: She gets to call us idiots, Court.
1: Well, I don't
2: we kind of earn it.
1: You do earn it.

0: I just have no confidence with this game.
1: You're going to do great, Joe Breezy.
0: Okay, go.
1: A Florida man accused of driving 110 miles an hour claimed that he was speeding to catch his cheating girlfriend. A suspect was attacked by an alligator while fleeing from police through a swamp. And a burglary suspect was trapped in a wall and was rescued after the cops on a coffee break heard his cries for help. Okay. Help.
0: Yeah.
1: All right, so quick recap. Florida man. Oh, crap.
0: Did your computer take a crap, speaking of?
1: Yes. Driving 110 miles an hour, claimed he was speeding to catch his cheating girlfriend. Suspect attacked by an alligator, fleeing from police through a swamp. An alligator?
0: They can all be a Florida man. Who knows?
1: A burglary suspect trapped in a wall was rescued after cops on a coffee break. Hear his cries for help. Let's start with Joe.
0: Let's see here. I'm going to go with the wall guy.
2: Wall guy.
1: You sure?
0: Help.
1: Okay. Well, that's a good... That's... Okay. Court, if you don't go with...
0: we heard you accidentally spilled the tea. I was trying to play along with it, by the way.
2: I can't make... I'd really be doubling down on being the idiot now. Give me the Florida man accused of driving.
0: DKX, in case you missed it, DK accidentally said Florida man before she said the headline. And they're trying to keep a straight face.
1: All right, a Florida man is making headlines. Ring the bell for yourself, Court.
0: I don't deserve it. I'm actually going to call DK the idiot because she spilled the tea.
2: I can't do that.
1: I am the idiot.
0: She loses.
1: A Florida man is making headlines after deputies say he was caught driving 110 miles an hour in a 60-mile-an-hour zone in Florida. Body cam shows the 21-year-old telling cops he was speeding because he was trying to catch his girlfriend that was cheating on him. Instead of arriving at her house, he ended up in jail. Ladies and gentlemen, that is your Floridian of the day, along with myself.
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0: 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Good morning. The Q Morning Crew here with you, and we want to help you get rich, sort of, with $1,000. In about 30 minutes, we're going to play the 1K payday. Speaking of rich, I'm sorry, DK, you are not rich this time.
1: How do you know? You don't know if I won or not.
2: You're not rich. Sure.
0: Yeah. Well, because you're still at work.
1: I would absolutely show up to work.
2: The next day?
0: I would be sick, player, getting my life in order.
1: No, I would go at least 24 hours without... Any?
0: How can you be normal if you won $1 billion? You can't come to work and carry on.
1: What am I going to do in the moment?
0: Freak out. You're going to freak out.
3: You'd have resting rich face.
0: That's dope.
1: That's funny. No, I did not wake up to an email because I bought my tickets online. So they email you if you've won anything. And on Tuesday, I was told I won $24. Today, I was emailed saying you won nothing. Thank you for the contribution.
0: Somebody won though, right?
1: But yes, a single winning ticket was sold last night in Quincy, Illinois.
2: Huh.
1: It was more than $450 million was the cash jackpot after taxes because it was over $1 billion.
0: That's crazy.
1: Then the government takes 65%. Largest Powerball prize won this year and the eighth largest in the game's history. So $450 million.
0: What would you spend it on? Like, what would you really do in the moment? You find out that you just won $1 billion.
3: Sick day. I'm going home sick.
0: Like, immediately, what do you do outside of freaking out, crying, screaming, yelling in a pillow?
1: I'd probably have to call. But I probably have to call in sick because there's so much you have to do.
3: You have to plan. You have to call the lawyer. You have to call your money person.
0: Where do you find a lawyer? Just Google lottery lawyers?
1: No,
0: like, that's not trustworthy.
1: Someone that you trust and you don't tell them.
0: Not everybody trusts a lawyer.
1: So I would call my financial advisor immediately. I call my buddy Sean. He's my financial guy. He handles all my finances, and I've known him since kindergarten. So I already have a guy I trust. And I would say, Sean, do you have a lawyer that I can talk to that you trust?
0: What if you don't have a financial person? You don't have a lawyer connections? Like, you're just living this everyday life, and you're like, oh my God, I just won $1 billion.
3: Google. I'd be Googling all the ins and outs.
0: Yeah. You gotta, like...
1: It's gotta be one person you trust that you think would know a lawyer.
3: No.
0: You're trusting them with your life, because they say to scrap your social media immediately, because somebody can find a photo of you with their arm around them from 10 years ago and make up a story, and then hush money comes out of nowhere.
3: Trust no one.
0: Don't trust family. Like, obviously, hopefully, at least your spouse or one person, like you said, DK. But you can't trust... You can't trust as many people as you think you will.
1: People get evil.
0: That's what I'm saying.
1: Money is the root of all evil.
0: Totally, dude. That's what I'm saying. Like, you can't trust as many people as you think you can.
1: If you give people money, then down the road they want more money. But I think the thing is like, you have to have these set rules of, like, each family member gets the same amount, and you tell them, this is going to change your life. You will not have a house payment for the rest of your life. You're not going to have this, this, and this. But
0: leave me alone.
1: The catch is, don't ask me for money ever again. Like, you're in my life forever. I'm going to pay for a bunch of stuff. We're going to go on trips. But don't ask me for money ever again.
0: I just don't know what I would realistically do. Like, this all sounds great. But then when you win $1 billion, my God.
3: Change my name. Move overseas.
0: Yeah, move to the woods.
1: What country would you move to?
3: I think I would do well in France.
1: Really? Okay. I would need a nice beach.
3: I think they have a lot of good bread.
1: Bread and wine.
3: Bread and wine.
1: That's what you're all about.
0: See, I also think it would be kind of fun once you get your life in order and your finances in order to also just flex on people and let them know you won the lottery. Like, what's up, haters? Your boy just won the lottery. They're like, what?
1: Is that what you
0: His
1: do?
0: His life got better?
1: That's so Joe Breezy.
0: 100%. You got to, like, sometimes you got to let people know.
3: Hey, do you hear about Joe Breezy? He was assassinated.
0: But once again, we cannot help you win $1 billion, but we can help you win hopefully $1,000. Your 1K payday coming up 7:45 with the Q.

0: Atlantis at Music, Q99.7, hanging with the Q Morning Crew right now. Joe Breezy, DK, Court, and Court has a question.
1: Does this make me crazy?
2: Yes.
1: I just want some alone time. I want an hour of silence when I get home. And it sounds bad, but I don't think it is. An hour of silence after work.
0: Okay.
1: Is it too much to ask for?
0: Explain your work-life situation, like who you live with, the whole thing.
1: So, you know, we work for a normal, probably 8 hours a day, go home to m'lady who works at home.
0: Okay.
1: So when I get home, I have company right away. Farley, our English bulldog, who's going through it right now, he's home. So there's a lot to do. My family's out of state. They like to call and check in. So when I get home, from when I leave work to when I get home, like my only time alone during the day is my 10-minute drive home. Not enough time. So, you know, when I get home, Rachel, my lady, wants to be nice. How was your day at work? You know what the last thing I want to talk about after work is?
0: Work.
1: Work.
0: At least immediately after.
1: At least immediately.
0: Yeah.
1: And so, like, then I get all agitated. Like, even on a good day, I don't want to talk about work. Even when I go home, like, if somebody has a good idea at work and you're excited and you text, like, I don't want to know. Give me an hour. Is it too much to ask?
0: An hour's a long time to want the silent treatment from your loved one. And you have a phenomenal relationship with your lady.
1: Loved ones. Okay, I'm grouping you all in.
0: Okay.
2: Yeah, it's not just, you're not just, like, singling out Rachel or anything. It's you don't want the calls and texts from family. You just need to power down everything for an hour.
1: Is that too much to ask for? Exactly.
2: That's not too much.
1: Airplane mode, silent treatment in a respectful way. I know silent treatment's usually a punishment, but I mean it in a good way.
2: Can you talk to, because she's the one that's physically there, can you talk to her about this?
1: Oh, yeah, I'm sure she would be fine. And maybe she wants me to leave her alone and let her work, too. So I'm part of the problem.
2: Okay.
0: It's the equivalent. You know, you hear stories or just, you know, people that pull into their house and they sit in their car for a minute before they have to walk into the madness.
1: That's me.
0: Yeah. And you don't think the Court's crazy. You think this is reasonable?
2: I pull into my own house and I live alone and I sit in the car for 30 minutes. I sit there pondering, do I, because I don't know. I feel like once I go inside, I have to.
0: Real life starts.
1: And it never ended. You know, right from work to go home to work, and like, my lady's like, I need you to do this.
0: Yeah. So I can kind of understand as a dude what you're saying in theory, but I think it makes you crazy. I think that if you're getting ready to propose, which you've been open about, mm-hmm. whether it's, you need to understand what, you know, she's sitting at home for 8 hours without you.
1: Also true.
0: So she's already powered down. It's about sacrifice. It's about like, all right, let's do this. Boom. We're a partnership. You have to jump right in.
2: Can she work out of the house at all? Like, can you suggest she go to a coffee shop for a couple hours?
0: Kind of
2: middle
0: messed
2: of the day?
0: Up.
1: I couldn't. We set up a nice office workspace. I don't use it. So it really makes sense for her to be in there. And because I've thought about that. Well, what could I go to the gym? But then when you're at the gym, you're around people. Mm. Where can I go to not, like, I don't want to order anything. I don't want to have customer service, a hostess, nada.
2: I think you'd be surprised depending on what gym you went to. Like, what about the gym at your apartment complex? Is there ever anyone in there?
1: I don't even know if there's a gym there.
2: There probably is a little gym room. But even if you went to a gym in the middle of the day, it's not the same as going at 5 or 6 at night where it's packed.
0: Yeah.
2: And you can kind of put headphones on. That's what I do. I put headphones on. I don't hear anything around me. I hear music and I do my workout and it's like I'm alone.
0: Yeah, so she's not wrong. That's a good compromise. But then you're forced to go to the gym on days you don't want to go. And that's because then you're a prisoner in your own home. It defeats the purpose. Like you have to leave your own house.
1: And that's the goal, right? Is not to feel like a prisoner in your own home.
0: Totally. Like this should feel natural and not weird.
1: Not that I do.
0: Does it make Court crazy? Like he wants the silent treatment as soon as he gets home from work. He literally wants to be alone. I think it makes him crazy.
2: I think it's absolutely normal. I am with you. I want to be alone all the time, too. Don't talk to me. In fact, I plan on dying alone.
0: Crazy in a lot of ways. Does it make Court crazy? He wants the silent treatment when he gets home from work to depower. So hit the phones. Does it make him crazy? 404-448-0997. Call or text us. Q99.7.

0: Atlantis at Music, Q99.7, the Q Morning Crew here with you, DK Court. I'm Joe Breezy. Should we just nickname you Crazy Court?
1: It's sounding like that's the way this is heading.
0: I mean, I think you're absolutely crazy.
2: I don't think you're crazy this time for this particular thing. Following up, Court needs alone time. He's talking about getting home from work and needing the silent treatment for an hour from his lady, Rachel, because he just needs to decompress.
1: Yeah. Not just her.
0: And you guys too?
2: Everyone.
0: And we talked about this a little bit. Like, you're an introvert, right?
1: Yes.
0: You're an extroverted introvert.
1: Yeah, that's what I always say.
0: Because you're funny, you're outgoing, you just stand up, like, you're the life of the party, but you need to charge your batteries.
1: I require a lot of recharge.
0: So you're asking, am I crazy? Does it make Court crazy that he wants the silent treatment from his own loved ones, whoever's in his household, every day when he gets home from work?
2: The texts are coming in. Stephanie said, go to the library.
1: I love reading.
2: Quiet in there. Well, I told Stephanie you couldn't read.
1: I like looking at the pictures.
2: Okay. But
1: like,
2: so every picture book's there.
0: Yeah. See, the only problem I have with that, because I think you are crazy. I think if you're getting ready to propose to your lady, like, you got to learn how to be a man and go home and be the man. Like, you know what I'm saying?
1: Yeah. I mean, I'm not the manliest man.
2: He's not the man in the house.
0: Okay.
2: No disrespect.
1: But I also don't wear the pants.
0: To have to go somewhere else defeats the purpose. Like, to have to go to the library or
1: effort.
0: The gym,
1: I hear you.
0: Or go to coffee shop. You're like, yeah, no crap. But I just want to go home and sit on my butt and decompress.
1: Oh, that sounds great.
2: Well, Mary said, yes, that's crazy. Be grateful that someone is at home wanting to ask how your day was.
1: Uh-huh, 100%.
2: Nate said, not crazy. Everyone needs to decompress. Just tell your girl.
1: Like, communication?
2: What? Actually be an adult.
0: Crazy concept.
2: Actually speak honestly and be vulnerable. What?
1: Oh.
2: Courty, is it time to grow up?
1: No, Peter Pan. Cordy's Peter Pan.
2: Well, yeah. Does Peter Pan ever get married?
1: Nobody. He has a Wendy.
2: I don't think Rachel wants to be a Wendy. here's the best suggestion. Brian said, I picked up smoking just to get more alone time.
1: He's into something.
2: Because you can't smoke in the house. You get smoke breaks at work. Brian, brilliant, but horrible.
1: I'm the Marlboro man.
2: No.
0: The crazy Marlboro man.
2: Don't do it.
0: Atlantis at Music, Q99.7, hanging with the Q Morning Crew this morning. In 10 minutes, your 1K payday coming at you. 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
1: The Q Morning Crew.
0: And that was the wrong button.
2: Around the A.
0: All right.
3: And here's what's going on around our city. A 14-year-old ninth grade student's in custody, and another ninth grade student is at the hospital after shooting broke out inside Warner Robins High School bathroom yesterday afternoon. The Houston County Sheriff's Office said that the suspect ran out of the school after the shooting and was caught in the Huntington Hills neighborhood, which is across the street from the school. Principal says that school will remain closed on Thursday and Friday, and they're going to reopen to students next week on Monday. A Ring camera in Lawrenceville caught a guy walking up to a house in the middle of the night, lighting something on fire and then throwing it into the garage. This sparked a blaze that nearly trapped six roommates inside this house. Now, luckily, one roommate was still awake. They noticed that the power went out. They went outside and saw the fire. They ran back in, got everyone out just in time. The house was completely destroyed, and the alleged arsonist is still on the run. Gwinnett County authorities are offering a $10,000 reward for information that leads to their arrest. Zoo Atlanta just welcomed an adorable new arrival. Have you guys seen this?
0: I did see that. So cute.
3: It's a tiny red-tailed monkey that was born on August 6th. The keepers are saying the baby's strong, healthy, and already clinging to its mama like a pro. It's called Schmichginons. It's also known as red-tailed monkeys. They're native to Central Africa, and they face growing threats from deforestation and the bushmeat trade, making births like this an important educational moment for visitors. A Gwinnett County mother is opening Ezekiel Preparatory Academy. It's an autism-focused private school in Lilburn, launching September 8th. The school is going to start with 72 kindergartners and expand one grade per year through fifth grade. It features individualized instructions, 12-to-2 student-teacher ratio, and a full day split between core academics and social-emotional support that's led by licensed counselors. Founder Benicia Morton created the school after struggling to find appropriate services for her son, saying that she wants families to finally take that deep breath, knowing that their children have a place that's built just for their needs. As Black Business Month is recognized across the country, Atlanta is being highlighted as the national leader in Black-owned business density. Do you guys know that 10.7% of businesses in the metro area are Black-owned, far above the national average of just 3.4%? The city has become home to more than 13,000 Black-owned businesses, and local leaders are crediting decades of support and economic initiatives dating back to former Mayor Maynard Jackson. Atlanta City Council recently recognized the achievement with a proclamation celebrating Black Business Month. And that's what's going on around the A on Q99.7.

0: Atlantis at Music, Q99.7 with the Q Morning Crew, and it's almost time to play that 1K payday in less than a minute. You know what we were thinking I was thinking about it a little bit. I'm going to throw out you guys. So Ethan, who hosts afternoons here on Q99.7, what if we put him, we test him with the 1K payday? Because we tested you, DK, and you failed miserably.
1: Miserably?
2: Whoa.
1: It wasn't that bad.
0: That was so funny.
1: It was an unfortunate situation where I messed up.
0: But it's fun to go through the process. It was a great time. It was a thrill. You don't like losing, so you're still angry about it. We tested you back in the day.
1: You did okay.
0: Yeah, I can't remember how you did.
3: I would say like a D plus.
0: Yeah.
1: Well, wasn't
0: still passed.
1: Ethan saying it doesn't sound that hard?
0: Yeah, he was like,
3: well, he knows pop culture and stuff.
0: Yeah, he's a smart dude. So
1: how about next week or in the next few days or whatever, we have Ethan.
0: He needs to come in, put like listen to the sound effects and the ticker and the, because it's intense when you hear all the things.
3: Hey, bro, come on 6 hours before your shift and play some games with us.
1: He's here early sometimes.
0: No, he loves being here. I'm down with that. Hey, with that, look at that. It's time to play that 1K payday. So you think you got what it takes? Are you really good at random trivia, basic trivia, kind of those gems that you got stored in the back of your brain? Well, caller number 9, we're looking for you. 404-448-0997. 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

0: 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Hello, hello.
1: Hey, we were calling to play the game.
0: What's your name?
1: Sierra.
0: Sierra. Hey, you're caller number 9.
1: Woo! We got caller number 9. Okay, cool.
2: They're so excited. Who's in the car with you?
1: Yeah, my kids. We're on the way to school.
0: Nice. Good deal. It's a family affair. All right, here's how it goes. Here's how it works. You got 30 seconds to answer 3 trivia questions to start. Now, if you get any wrong in that first round, if you want to pass, totally fine. We're going to keep it moving and come back to anything you missed as long as there's time on the clock. Now, if you get all 3 right in that first round, we're going to hit pause on the clock and offer you a cash bribe, nice little payday to walk away right then. Or you can turn down that payday and keep playing with whatever is left on the clock. Now, if you do continue, you're going to get 2 final questions. Those are always just a little trickier, and you're only going to get 1 guess for each. But if you get both of those right before the clock runs out, you win
3: $1,000.
1: Okay, I'm ready.
0: Here we go. Let's do it. Sierra, the 1K payday with the Q Morning Crew starts right now.
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1: Billie Eilish.
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1: Travis Kelce.
2: No, keep going. Passer.
1: Patrick.
0: Patrick Mahomes, it sounds like you're about to say that.
2: Yeah, it's Tom Brady.
0: All right, Tom Brady it is. And, of course, we do it again tomorrow, every single weekday, 7:45, that 1K payday. Come on, you got what it takes. Well, we're going to do it again, 7:45, like I said, Q99.7.
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0: Pulse, their lifestyle show. Anywho, on the way there, I had to stop at CVS, right? I was like, okay, you know, TV, bright lights, HD cameras, the whole thing. I'm already a vain guy as it is. Like, I care about my appearance more than I probably should. Anywho, knowing that, I'm like, I should probably get some powder, some cream to put underneath my eyes and just to kind of help, you know, with the bright lights, right?
1: Don't they have people at the station that do that
0: no,
1: for you?
0: No, no, no. They don't at this particular station.
1: Okay.
0: Like network they usually do and,
1: for
0: you know, maybe you're
1: stuff.
0: In like, yeah, different. Yeah, but anywho, I had to show up TV ready was the instructions, okay?
1: Did you know what you wanted to buy? Did you already have a plan in mind?
0: So I did TV in Nashville, and Danielle just gave me like one of her leftover like makeup powder things, right?
1: Right.
0: I tossed that when I moved here because it wasn't, like, I was just like, if I end up doing TV, I'll just buy more makeup. Danielle sent me a screenshot of what to get by my wife. She goes, you know, if you stop at CVS, here's what you get. So I went to CVS on my way to the station to get makeup for TV. And I was surprised, but kind of not really looking back, that there are, when you walk in the makeup aisle, there are photos of men wearing makeup.
2: I've never seen that.
1: Okay.
0: Totally, right? Like, you just kind of, like, I mean, all the power to you if you want to wear makeup. I just didn't expect to see men on the front of wearing makeup. Like, you know, you see a picture of a woman with bronzer and you see a guy with the same color bronzer because there's different shades wearing it, right? Like, in the advertisements. So I kind of felt more comfortable instantly, but also like kind of embarrassed. You know, like I look like the wandering husband that's buying makeup for his wife, but really I'm buying it for myself. But I realized like man bronzer is kind of a thing.
2: Yeah.
1: Is this something you're going to consider wearing on the reg?
0: That's what I'm saying. Like, I'm already, should I wear man bronzer?
1: No.
0: But I don't want to look like I'm wearing makeup. It's not for me. I really don't want to wear it every day. But I'm like, hey, it'd be kind of nice to look a little more youthful.
2: I think you're a handsome guy. I think you could pull off wearing makeup without it looking obvious.
0: Oh, it's tough.
1: I don't think you need it. That's why I'm going to say no. Like, if you felt like, oh, I want to enhance, I don't know, my cheekbones, or I don't have, you know, even skin, I would say, well, do it. Makes you feel better about yourself. But I'm staring at your face right now, and
0: it's fine, right?
1: I don't look at you and think, wow, he needs concealer or, you know,
2: to contour his.
1: Yeah, you don't need anything.
0: Yeah, like, I'm happy with my appearance overall. I don't have big issues with the way my face looks.
1: Here's another reason why I'm going to suggest you don't go down this road, except for TV when you're in a nice air conditioned room. I had to learn this the hard way coming, you know, I spent time in Houston, so I've lived in humid places. But here in Georgia, for me, I had to change up my makeup routine because everything just gets soaked in or evaporated with the humidity here.
0: Mm-hmm.
1: When I lived in Nevada in the desert, I could put on makeup and not touch it and it would never come off and it would be fine for like days because everything's so dry.
0: Right.
1: But now there's more of a routine. So if you're going to wear foundation or something every day, it's almost like you have to put a setting spray on it. You have to be careful.
0: It's the whole thing.
1: You have to be careful how you hug people because it can come off on their clothing. Like when I hug someone, I make sure that my chin doesn't like touch their shoulder.
0: Yeah, I've had chicks accidentally get their powder, their makeup on my shoulder, and I get kind of annoyed.
1: And like, that's why I use the setting spray because it's supposed to make it not rub off. But you don't want to deal with those problems, especially when you don't need to.
0: Yeah, and when I've done TV and I've worn it in the past, I didn't always wear it. These are just HD cameras and bright lights, and you know, it's a bigger studio, and I want to make a nice impression. Yeah, it's just, and it almost makes me feel a little weird.
1: You know what I would recommend for you, Joe Breezy?
0: Yes.
1: As I'm staring at you. Let's go with a little mascara. Bring those bright blue eyes.
2: They would bring them out.
1: Not even, you don't even need black mascara. Let's go with a little clear.
0: Okay.
1: Or maybe curl those eyelashes up a little bit.
0: All right.
2: I want you looking like James Charles.
1: Who's that?
2: The influencer. If you
0: I know what you're talking about. No, dude, I can't do that,
1: Googling.
0: Bro. I need to hold on to the little masculinity that I got.
2: I think you could pull it off, though. I think you could wear makeup,
1: gosh.
2: And it's not like
1: he's pretty.
2: Like you're wearing makeup. I think you could do it if it's a subtle little bit. You're good looking now.
0: I want to be respectful of everyone. This also gives me the heebie-jeebies. Like, this is why I'm in the man pickle.
1: Then,
2: well,
1: don't
2: if this
1: wear
2: is giving
1: makeup.
2: Me the heebie-jeebies, I'd say something else other than man pickle.
1: Now I'm uncomfortable.
0: Yeah, well, welcome to us every morning. Q99.7.

0: Nice. Got to reset the vibe with that. I'm not mad at that. Atlantis Hit Music, Q99.7. The Q Morning Crew hanging with you, DK Court, Joe Breezy. And when it comes to courts, you do a lot of things.
1: I stay busy.
0: Yeah. And one of the things you do is People's Court, where you're out in the A, running around town with a microphone, and you're on a mission.
1: Oh, man.
0: What's your mission challenge that you accepted here?
1: You might remember recently we talked about how Shark Tank coming to Atlanta.
0: Yeah.
1: Going to be based here in Atlanta now.
0: Very cool.
1: Incredibly cool. So I pitched you both my invention idea, a toilet with armrests.
2: Yes.
0: Brilliant.
1: And that got me thinking, is that all I have in the tank?
0: Ah.
2: The Shark Tank?
0: That was good.
1: No, it's not. I have a couple other invention ideas that I want to take outside of this room. I want to get like a peer review on.
0: Okay.
1: To see if I could make it on Shark Tank, which would be pretty cool. So I pitched my inventions to people on the Beltline.
0: Okay, here we go. Let's find out how it went. People's Courts on the Beltline.
3: What do you think about my favorite invention? A toilet with armrests. I'm calling it Restroom, the number one for number two.
4: That is a great slogan. You will go places with that slogan. That's great. I would love an armrest, you know. Give me something to grip on while I'm, you know, clinching. I don't know.
3: So I created a toy for both boys and girls, the Easy Bake Grill. You think it's a good idea?
5: What would you do exactly with this grill?
3: Well, it's the same concept as the Easy Bake Oven. Instead of brownies, it's burgers and hot dogs.
5: Maybe.
3: I guess I'll keep plugging away. As a man, do you have a problem that there's no sexy underwear for men?
6: No, we don't need no sexy underwear. We're men. We don't need that.
3: Maybe that's why they didn't like my idea of fur underwear for men.
6: No. Hell no.
0: He was not about that life.
1: Can you see it, though?
2: Fur underwear for men?
1: There can be fur. There can be lace. I think men need more variety when it comes to underwear.
2: Just less hair, less fur down there is better. No fur.
1: No fur.
2: Underwear. It's too hot in Atlanta for fur underwear, for fur anything. And also, it's inhumane.
1: Good point.
0: Oh.
2: Yes.
1: Fair.
0: There's your excuse.
2: Unless it's faux fur.
0: Faux fur. It sounds like a personal issue right there. People's Court. You never know what you're going to get. Atlantis Hit Music, Q99.7 with the Q Morning Crew.

0: Atlantis at Music, Q99.7. Good morning. The Q Morning Crew here with you. And here I am scrolling along, trying to hook you up with tickets. Yeah, Olivia Dean. Well, so it's sold out, right? August 22nd. Average ticket right now, $418.
1: Woo!
0: That's a pass for me, dog. I got $418 for something else. No diss to Olivia. I don't mean it like that. And if you're a fan, then all the power to you. But you can compare that or winning tickets for free. Because all day today and tomorrow, we got your shot on Q99.7. And the good news is, you don't even have to call us and talk to us. If you want to unpeople and totally unplug from people, no problem. 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So 9 a.m. for that. 9 a.m. to 7 p.m. today and tomorrow on Q99.7. Sold out, Olivia Dean. Tickets coming at you.

0: Atlantis Hit Music. Q99.7. Good morning. Thanks so much for throwing us on. Q Morning Crew.
1: Joe, I got to interrupt you real quick.
0: What's up, DK?
1: This is real. This is not made up. This isn't from my sister.
0: Well, I hope it's
1: or
0: not
1: my niece.
0: Made up.
1: This is a text.
0: Don't make anything up.
1: I don't think it's from Court's mom. In fact, I know
2: who
1: it's from.
2: She listens to a different show.
1: We got a text. She listens to her.
0: That's funny.
1: Danny from Lilburn said, I love listening to the Morning Crew during morning school drop-off. And when I'm back at home working at my desk, you guys are a ton of fun and very refreshing.
0: Oh, that's awesome.
1: Danny just made our day.
0: Shout out to Danny.
1: Yeah,
2: Danny,
1: thank you for
2: listening.
1: Love having
2: my day made before 9.
1: Right?
2: Now I can hang it up.
0: We'll take that. Yeah, you can text us anytime. 404-448-0997. Would love to say hey. Connect on socials as well, at Q Mornings.
1: Should I give out our boss's phone number?
0: Yeah.
1: You can text our boss.
0: Text him nice things, too.
2: Direct to the source.
0: We want to keep our jobs for now. All the things. Now, we're playing the Shark Tank music because we have a spark of inspiration in the room. I can feel it.
1: Yep. I saw the greatest invention ever. Can't take credit for it.
2: Was it my toilet with armrests?
1: No.
0: Are you getting inspo? Are you stealing Court's ideas
1: from people's
0: court? We just heard his invention.
1: I saw this on the internet, and it is a beer, not a mug. It's almost like a, it's like shaped like an S, kind of, but it holds beer. And the other side of it holds water.
0: Okay.
1: So it forces you to drink water before you can finish the beer, or it will spill.
0: Oh, that's neat.
1: Does that make sense a little bit?
0: Sure.
1: Like, think of like a teeter-totter.
0: Like, you have to go through the water before you can physically get to the beer.
1: Well, kind of. Or if you drink too much of the beer, the water...
2: You have to go through the water
1: next.
2: Yeah,
1: it's like a balancing act.
2: You can't chug it.
0: Oh, okay, cool. Like teeter-totter. Yeah, like you said. Okay, got it.
1: Yeah.
0: Oh, that's cool.
1: And it was created in Japan to keep people hydrated while they're drinking beer. And this is my biggest problem. I mean, just on the daily... is not drinking water. I don't know what it is.
0: Yeah, whether you're drinking alcohol or not.
1: I don't drink enough water. Mm-hmm. So if I have a contraption that forces me to drink water if I want to finish that beer, I love it. So whoever invented this, hats off to you. I need to buy one.
2: They need to bring that over here to the States. That's a product that might save lives.
1: I know, right? I'm going to check and see if it's available on Amazon, or maybe it was just someone's idea.
0: That's a clever invention.
1: But yeah, like you said, saving lives, saving hangovers.
2: It's just as good.
0: And hydrating before, you know, God forbid, if you
1: saving
0: choose.
1: Beer. Because you'll drink less beer because you're drinking more water.
0: Saves money.
1: Yeah.
0: Saves calories.
1: I'd like to take credit for it, but it is not my invention.
0: Yeah. I still like your clever invention, Court.
2: Thank you. A toilet with armrests. Who would turn that down?
1: Okay, but you're right. Your invention of... men's fur underwear was a massive fail.
2: Yeah, but you know what? That's part of the pitch process.
0: The creative process. You can't burst somebody's creative bubble.
1: Is there any way you could improve upon regular men's underwear? Like, is there any, like, I always think about that.
0: Sure.
1: Like, here's what would be better about my underwear. What would make men's underwear better? Like a standard boxer brief or standard tidy whities? Is there something missing?
2: Yeah, I think when it comes to sexy time, we're lacking in that field. So I personally would love a lacy pair of briefs.
1: Okay, so what about a silky lacy boxer brief?
2: How incredible would that be?
0: Hold on,
1: wait a minute. This is sparking some ideas.
0: With a straw with water and beer.
2: Whoa. Yeah.
0: Mind blown.
1: I thought you were, never mind.
3: 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Your Olivia Dean tickets are still out there.
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2: I don't know how they're going to win, but they're going to win. 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What are they? Or is it just one of those things that make us sports fans?
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0: Atlantis at Music, Q99.7. You found us with the Q Morning Crew. I'm Joe Breezy. You got DK. You got Court.
1: And I found us a possible date for DK.
0: You found us. What do you mean? Or what you found who?
1: There's a texter right now texting in, and I'm playing gatekeeper, you could say.
0: What do you mean? So are you like
1: vetting the guy? I'm vetting him.
2: Oh, someone texted like our text line?
1: Our text line. Yes. Sorry. Not my phone. Our text line.
0: DK is famously single. She's a hot commodity. I don't blame him.
1: And boy, are you a hot commodity because.
2: Sweet. Wow.
1: I think we're onto something here.
0: But you're playing. Does he know that he's texting you?
1: Yes. I've been honest.
0: Okay.
1: And I could tell you, he sounds like he could be my type. Is it yours? Yes.
2: Wow. Now I'm nervous.
0: Court straight, by the way. Not that it matters.
2: We've been talking about my non-existent dating life a lot.
0: I want to play another song, and then I want to get into it. But what's the headline? Why should we be interested in this dude that you're texting, that's texting about DK?
1: He sounds perfect.
2: Okay.
0: That's a strong statement. She's already disinterested.
1: It's not, he's like the opposite of me.
2: I'm just so pessimistic. I was unmatched 2 times in 2 days on Bumble with guys that I thought I was going to be talking to, that now I'm just like, I don't know, whatever.
0: All right. DK's text messages read by Court. You have to read them.
1: Oh, I can read these.
2: You're all up in my DMs now?
0: Coming up next.
1: Yeah, I got you.

0: Atlantis at Music, Q99.7. And it's so easy to fall in love with DK.
1: Oh, my gosh.
2: Evidently.
1: DK, like what you did there.
0: DK is famously single. You are a hot commodity. You are a businesswoman. You are fun. You are smart. Yeah.
1: Wait, what else?
0: You're great.
1: <Just kidding.
0: laughs> Yeah, you're great looking.
1: You have a lot.
0: You love your nieces and nephews, all the things.
1: You're very sweet. This is making me uncomfortable.
0: So much to the point where you are texting in. We're getting a handful of text messages at 404-448-0997. We didn't ask for this. This is like organic. Like people are drawn to you, DK.
1: I don't know why.
0: And Court's been pretending, not pretending to be you, but big brother type or little brother type a little bit. We got to protect our girl and make sure like.
1: So who texted and what did they say?
2: So.
0: Hold on. Should I put like sexy music or something?
1: Do you have sexy music?
0: Yeah, I got like Love You.
1: I can't hear Court talking about dating me or else it just sounds weird.
0: Yeah, you have to do a sexy voice and I'll play some. There we go. That's pretty good, right?
1: That's fine.
3: Tell DK. To match with me on Bumble, we got dates to go on.
1: Oh, you do sound sexy, actually.
0: Hey, he went right there, though.
1: If he sounds like this, I'm in.
2: Hey, this is Court. Tell me about yourself. I'm her gatekeeper.
0: So this is the conversation.
1: That sounds like you, so that's Court responding. Okay.
3: 6'3", travel baseball coach.
0: Oh, nice.
3: Salesman, born and raised in Cumming, Georgia.
0: Wow, okay. Nice.
1: Definitely turned on.
3: And looking for my DK.
0: Okay. Hey, he's smooth so far. I like this.
1: Yeah.
2: Not bad. What's your name?
3: Caleb.
1: Caleb's a sexy name.
0: Caleb is. Corey, you do a really good sexy man voice. Good job, buddy.
2: Age?
3: 30.
1: Oh.
0: How old are you, DK? Well, if you're judging somebody by his age.
1: I just turned 48.
0: Okay, so she's in her 40s. You're a grown woman, but you have a young soul. Like, you love to have fun. You have a lot of energy.
1: You know, and I'll be a little vulnerable right now.
0: Sure.
1: I never, ever, ever, ever say my age because I'm insecure about it. Because especially in this line of work, in radio for 15 years, I've always been told that, like, oh, women have to be younger. And so I've been insecure about my age. And I don't feel my age. I literally feel like I'm still, like, 38.
0: 100%. You have a young...
1: I don't have kids. Yeah. I'm very mature.
3: And there's nothing, you know. Girls like a fine wine. Oh, my.
1: Wait, did he say that?
3: Yeah.
1: Okay. Well, Caleb's 30. That feels a little bit of a stretch.
0: But what if he's an old soul? He's mature. He's an athlete, right? Travel baseball coach. 6'3".
1: So on Bumble, the lowest age I have to show me date is like 38. And when someone pops up, it's 38. I'm like, oh, that's a little stretch.
3: 48 is fine by me.
1: Oh, gosh.
0: This is good.
1: Do we know anything else about Caleb?
0: Yeah, what, Court? This is the actual text message in the last like 5 minutes.
2: 404.
1: Do we have a photo of Caleb? Maybe we have to see if there's like.
2: You want me to ask him for a photo?
1: You can send photos to the text. Oh, I shouldn't have said that.
0: Oh, I didn't think you can.
1: No.
2: Now it's going to be the tip line. Literally.
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9: 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One station, all the hits. You came to the right place. We got Taylor Swift up on deck and a player this hour, some Bruno Mars. Plus, we're going to reset the vibe with some Vanessa Carlton and some Rihanna right now.

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0: Listen to Q99.7, hanging with the Q Morning Crew. I'm Joe Breezy, DK and Corda here as well, and it's been eating at me, Cord, and I owe you an apology. My heart is racing right now because I feel so bad when I make people feel bad. I don't even know if I made you feel bad. It was an accidental insult.
1: You made me feel bad just based on what you said. I've been thinking about it.
2: I think I know what you're talking about.
0: I said the other day, we were talking about something. I don't know if I was telling a story or it was a passing thing. I didn't directly look at you. Like, I was just, and I said, well, Court, you look like a farter. Like, he looks like somebody who passes gas regularly.
1: The story was
0: what
1: about
0: does that even
1: someone
0: mean?
1: someone that tooted. And I'm like, this doesn't even look like the type of person that would do that in public. And Court defended them. And then Joe said, well, Court, you look like a farter.
0: What does that even mean?
1: But exactly. What does that mean?
0: I don't know. It's not a thing to look like a farter.
2: Is it because I'm chubby?
0: I don't know. I think it's because you were wearing, like, you know, short gray gym short sweats that you tucked your shirt into. Like, you just kind of look, you know, like you didn't belong at gym class that day. And so you look like a fart, like somebody who got picked on in school for farting.
2: What's sad is, I know what you're saying. Like, see what a generic farter would look like.
0: I'm sorry.
2: And now in my head, I see me.
0: Dude, I consider you a brother, and you know me, I don't insult people. I don't go around calling people's names. I don't make fun of people's appearances. Like, I'm a positive dude. I do my best.
2: You are.
0: It's been eating at me. Like, all day yesterday, I was walking around, and then I couldn't sleep at night. And I was like, I gotta apologize. But it's still kind of funny.
1: Doubling down on it.
2: Undid everything you just did. But it's also funny and kind of true.
0: Totally. That's what I mean. Like, if somebody had to pick what a farter looks like, it's kind of you.
1: No.
0: Like, it's not me.
1: It is you, Captain Protein Shake.
0: Well, no, and I do. I have a lot of protein.
1: I guarantee you, in this room, the person that toots the most.
0: But it's about looking like. I know
1: Joe
0: that.
1: Breezy, your
2: but he doesn't look
1: stinky.
2: Like the farter.
1: I'm just trying to make you feel better. You're probably the stinkiest person in this room, although I've never smelt you. Court, I think you're probably the most hygienic in this room.
2: You're lying.
1: I'm
2: sorry,
1: totally
2: dude.
1: Lying.
2: You're
1: I'm trying
2: lying.
1: To fix
2: you're
1: it.
2: Liars.
1: You don't look like a farter.
0: I'm sorry.
1: You look so sad.
0: He's saying,
1: right
0: really?
1: Now. He's about to cry.
2: Because I think you're right. There's something about me. I have changes I need to make.
1: No.
0: Dude, okay, listen. You and I are friends. We're brothers. I'm sorry.
2: I accept your apology. It wasn't necessary.
0: It's also kind of funny.
1: Sorry, farter.
0: So here it is. Here's the, this is my song to you that I'm dedicating. Vanessa Carlton right now, 1,000 Miles. Just for you, buddy.
2: Thank you.
0: My farter friend. Q99.7.

0: Atlanta Sip Music, Q99.7 with the Q Morning Crew. See, that's a bright, feel-good, kind of sunny day song right there a little bit. What do you think?
1: I love Vanessa Carlton.
2: It does make me smile. It does a great summer song, great driving song.
0: Yeah, there you go. One station, all the hits, Q99.7. Yeah, it's the Q Morning Crew. And believe it or not, the weather you love may reveal something about you. And we talk about this because there's a heat advisory that is taking place tomorrow through Tuesday. The feels like temperatures are going to be well into the hundreds. Could be up to 115 at some points and at some places.
1: It's insane. I walked the dog yesterday and Conan was done after 5 minutes. And normally he's like a 30-minute walker. And he was like, "Too hot out here, Mom."
0: He's like, "Sorry, player."
2: Already been so hot. To hear it's just going to get that much hotter hurts.
0: And psychologists say just that, that you can tell a lot about somebody about your favorite weather. So I have the results here of this study. So we're going to kind of go around the room and talk about your favorite weather. And then I'm going to read you what the study says and we'll see how close this is. DK, quick, what's your favorite weather? It could be anything. It could be thunderstorms, rain, sun, fall, winter.
1: Okay. Springtime and sunny.
0: Springtime and sunny. Okay. You are, let me find it here. You are optimistic and outgoing. Mm-hmm. You thrive on energy, activity, and being around people. Bright skies put you in a good mood, and you're usually the one suggesting road trips, cookouts, or maybe a day at the lake. You're shaking your head no.
1: All of this, except for one thing, is completely wrong.
0: I think you're optimistic and outgoing.
2: I think there's some similarities here.
1: Okay, optimistic,
0: you do love being around people.
1: No, I don't.
0: Generally speaking.
2: But yes, you're people, not an introvert. You're good at it.
0: Yeah, I wouldn't describe you as an introvert. Generally speaking, you like being around people.
1: Okay.
0: I love how I'm like arguing with you about
2: yes,
0: you.
2: Yes, you do.
0: Friends see. Okay, well, here we go. All right. Court and I will say this.
1: You tell me who I am. What else?
0: Friends say, friends see you as positive, dependable, and someone who always tries to make the best out of any situation.
2: We do.
0: Boom.
1: That tracks.
0: And we do. All right. Court, you're up next. What's your favorite kind of weather? And we're going to see if this what this says about your personality.
2: Foggy.
1: Farting weather.
0: Farting weather.
2: I'd say, yeah, fog. I like having a coffee on my porch and like a fog rolling through.
0: Ooh, that's kind of cool. Yeah, you're moody, all that. All right, here we go. So, foggy. You're imaginative and reflective. You enjoy mystery, storytelling, and letting your mind wander. You're naturally curious and often notice details that others miss. Friends describe you as thoughtful, observant, and a little mysterious yourself. Hey, dude, I'll say yes.
2: I
0: overall, hell yeah.
2: I can't refute, except for where it talks about friends, but I'm working on that.
0: Well, you have us.
2: I do have you guys.
0: You have your dog.

0: this?
1: Yes,
2: then friends say it.
0: All right, I enjoy that, like, perfect weather day. Like, not too hot, not too cold, sunny, but I want to err on the side of, like, being warm. So let's say, like, a perfect, let's say 72 degrees day.
2: That's
0: okay.
2: A nice day.
0: Okay, let's see. It says that I'm, here we are. You are all about balance. You don't like extremes and tend to look for the middle ground in life. You're dependable, easy to get along with, and happiest when everything feels comfortable, relaxed, and drama-free.
2: And with this?
0: I'm not mad at that. Yeah. I can identify with that. What are some other of your favorite weathers? What else
1: so
0: you got?
1: So I just think about, for the perfect day for me would be 78 degrees, slight breeze, low humidity, but not dry.
0: So like, you want
1: like a tropical beach.
0: Okay, here we go. All right, so you want like a little warmer, tropical, like
1: hot
0: sun.
1: I want to feel a little warmth, but I want a little bit of a breeze.
0: Okay, so this also says you're hopeful and optimistic. You love fresh starts and new opportunities. The sunshine reflects your personality. You enjoy trying new things, meeting new people, and embracing change. You tend to see possibilities where others see problems.
1: Huh? Okay.
0: Yeah.
2: Yeah. That more so than the first one. More.
0: So,
2: yeah.
0: And besides fog, Court, what other are your favorite
1: weather?
0: We're
1: going through all of our different personalities.
2: I know. I have so many. My other, if it's not foggy, like a crisp fall day, the leaves are changing, there's a cool breeze, I'm in a flannel.
0: Got it. Okay, cool.
1: Said the cutest thing the other day, real quick, when you talk about the leaves changing when we were walking in Cleveland. He goes, oh, the leaves are orange. And I go, what does that mean? He goes, the seasons are changing. Like, he was very emotional about it. It was
2: foliage.
1: Cute.
2: I'm a sucker for foliage.
0: Crisp fall weather, it says. You're balanced and practical. Cool mornings, colorful leaves, and a sweatshirt weather are your happy place. You appreciate routine, enjoy planning ahead, and find comfort in life's simple pleasures. Friends admire your steady, dependable nature.
1: And you like passing gas.
2: Wait, is that that?
1: I'm not going to let go of what Joe said.
0: I know.
1: You.
0: I called
1: it's
0: him a farter.
1: It's going to happen.
0: Final one here. I really love when it snows.
1: We can't all have multiple. Now we're just all a little bit of everything.
0: Tell me your
1: snowy personality.
0: But that's what I'm. Snow we breezy. Are all a little bit of something as humans.
2: It's true. We're multifaceted.
0: Okay.
1: What's your snowy personality?
0: So if you listening, if you love snow, you're nostalgic and family oriented. Snow reminds you of holidays, childhood memories, and cozy evenings by the fire. You value traditions, appreciate quiet moments, and enjoy creating memories with people closest to you. Home is your favorite place to be.
2: You I want that one.
1: That's a good one.
0: Yeah, like I want that one. I wanted the snow too.
1: After this weekend, when we experience 95 and 100% humidity and it feels like 114, my personality is going to be angry and bitter and sweaty. Ooh. Is that a definition?
0: It is now. All right.

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14: So-called superagers, they are an enviable segment of the population. People who are older than 80, whose brains function like someone a fraction of their age. It's true, a lot of these people have genetics on their side, but more and more research is bearing out the idea that people who practice good brain health also slow their cognitive decline. Dr. Richard Isaacson, a pioneer in the Alzheimer's space, told us that, quote, his studies have found lifestyle changes including diet, exercise, reducing stress, and optimizing sleep, along with managing vascular risk factors with certain medications, can actually help grow brain areas and also reduce telltale signs of Alzheimer's, such as tau tangles and amyloid plaques. What else helps? Staying social, surrounding yourself with family and friends, and maybe even volunteering for a real sense of purpose. I'm Dr. Sanjay Gupta, helping you live a better life.
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0: 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We have the Q Morning Crew. 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
2: Well, Taylor Swift has made Hall of Fame history twice in the same year. She was inducted into the Songwriters Hall of Fame in New York back in June. And just this week, she was announced as the youngest inductee in the Nashville Songwriters Hall of Fame at just 36 years old. Taylor said, from the time that she started writing songs as a little kid, she fixated on Nashville as the perfect place to be, and it turned out to be exactly what she had dreamed of. Ariana Grande is back together with her ex, Ricky Alvarez. Now, she quietly hinted at the reunion by changing her Thank You Next lyric about him during recent shows, and that got everyone talking. Well, she made it official with him by posting photos on Instagram, because that's the way we do it these days, right?
0: Yeah, Insta official.
2: Yep. Their history goes back to 2015 to 2016, and despite breaking up, they've stayed on good terms, obviously. Glad to see them rekindling. Caroline Leavitt stepping down as the White House press secretary at the end of August, just weeks after returning from maternity leave. She's leaving to spend more time with her two young children, but she's going to immediately transition into a new role as one of Trump's outside advisors. Leavitt's 28 years old, the youngest press secretary in U.S. history. The Los Angeles Lakers are being sold for, get this, $12.5 billion.
0: Ooh.
2: They're being sold to an ownership group led by Josh Kushner and Bob Iger, marking the largest sale price in North American sports history. The deal transfers control from billionaire Mark Walter, who bought the team just a couple years ago for $10 billion. The sale still requires NBA Board of Governors approval, and that's expected to take a few weeks. Well, after rumors that Michael B. Jordan and British singer Ray were dating following their Six Flags trip together, reports say that the connection was just professional. Ray is working on music for a film project that's involving Michael B. Jordan, which is why the two have been spending time together. Insiders insist they're just friends and have never been romantically involved. I don't buy it.
3: I could actually see them looking very good together.
2: Well, and I think if you need to spend time together, you don't go to Six Flags.
3: Right, right. I wouldn't, no.
2: Well, maybe she finally found her husband. Rod Stewart has canceled his upcoming tour dates after undergoing a successful routine coronary stent procedure. Now, he's 81 years old, and his doctors are pleased with the recovery, but he's been advised to take 4 weeks off to fully recuperate. Did you guys hear that? At 81 years old, he's still doing it.
0: Still has that hair. Good for him.
2: Right? Stewart says he's already feeling better, and he looks forward to returning to the stage again soon. If you missed any of the headline hit list, you can catch up on socials at Q Mornings or online at Q997Atlanta.com. 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

0: 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Good morning. Q Morning Crew, that's us. I'm Joe Breezy, DK in court. And I feel like almost every day lately, there's been something in the news about airplanes or a problem in the air or something like that.
1: It's
0: even right
1: again.
0: Here in Atlanta. What happened?
1: Right now, breaking news, Delta flight turned back to Hartsfield-Jackson, Atlanta. This morning on Thursday, after occupants smelled a, quote, smoky odor, according to the airline, it was Delta Flight 1334 headed to Fort Lauderdale. I feel like the flight on Monday that went through that, or was it Sunday? There was a flight on Sunday that had actual fumes coming out of the cockpit that then spread into the actual airplane.
0: So they evacuated and jumped
1: down the slide. I don't know if anyone had to go down the slide for this one. It just said that they went back to Hartsfield-Jackson.
0: So nobody got hurt, thankfully. What would you do in this? You're on a plane, realistically. Let's just pretend here. Like, it's easy to say, I would do this. But, like, really, in that moment, you're smelling smoke. You're on a plane. You're looking around. Let's say you're the only one who smells it.
1: I'm on it. I am going to.
0: What do you mean?
1: I'm taking action immediately. Like, I don't mess around.
0: Well, what are you going to get a fire extinguisher?
1: Like, all right, I'm going to push my little help button.
0: Okay.
1: Flight attendant.
0: Okay, all right.
2: And yes, how can I help you?
1: Oh, you're going to be my flight attendant.
0: Of course. Wait, can I be the pilot?
3: Yeah, you're the pilot.
4: Ladies and gentlemen, here, flight number 997 from ATL going back to Florida. There's a smoking.
1: No, you don't know yet. I'm the one that's telling you.
4: Sorry, stand by.
1: Excuse me, a flight attendant. I'm smelling something that smells like smoke, and I'm very concerned for everyone's safety.
2: Hi, there's no smoking on this plane, but thank you so much.
1: No, seriously, I smell smoke. In fact, I see some smoke coming out of the up top where the luggage is.
2: That's air conditioning, sweetie.
1: No, I think something's on fire. We need to take action. Do you want me to sit in the exit row and I can let everyone out the wing?
2: There's no changing seats during the middle of the flight. Please sit down.
1: Excuse me. Let me fix this. Something's going wrong.
4: Excuse me.
1: There is smoke in the cabin. Let me out of this plane.
4: We have a crazy lady.
2: Sir. Sir, I need you to calm down, sir.
4: We have a crazy lady. Flight attendant, you look hot. Okay. Can you come to the cockpit?
1: This is how it would go. No one ever listens to me, and I'm trying to solve problems.
2: Seat A3's been drinking.
0: Then it's DK right there, solving the world's problems.
1: I would save all your lives, and you'd make fun of me.
0: Q99.7.

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1: Around the A.
2: And here's what's going on around our city. A 14-year-old ninth grade student's in custody, and another ninth grade student is at the hospital after shooting broke out inside Warner Robins High School bathroom yesterday afternoon. The Houston County Sheriff's Office said that the suspect ran out of the school after the shooting and was caught in the Huntington Hills neighborhood, which is across the street from the school. Principal says school will remain closed on Thursday and Friday, and they're going to reopen to students next week on Monday. A Ring camera in Lawrenceville caught a guy walking up to a house in the middle of the night, lighting something on fire and then throwing it into the garage. This sparked a blaze that nearly trapped six roommates inside this house. Now, luckily, one roommate was still awake. They noticed that the power went out. They went outside and saw the fire. They ran back in, got everyone out just in time. The house was completely destroyed, and the alleged arsonist is still on the run. Gwinnett County authorities are offering a $10,000 reward for information that leads to their arrest. Zoo Atlanta just welcomed an adorable new arrival. Have you guys seen this?
0: I did see that. So cute.
2: It's a tiny red-tailed monkey that was born on August 6th. The keepers are saying the baby's strong, healthy, and already clinging to its mama like a pro. It's called Smithgenons. It's also known as red-tailed monkeys. They're native to Central Africa, and they face growing threats from deforestation and the bushmeat trade, making births like this an important educational moment for visitors. A Gwinnett County mother is opening Ezekiel Preparatory Academy. It's an autism-focused private school in Lilburn, launching September 8th. The school is going to start with 72 kindergartners and expand one grade per year through fifth grade. It features individualized instructions, 12-to-2 student-teacher ratio, and a full day split between core academics and social-emotional support that's led by licensed counselors. Founder Benicia Morton created the school after struggling to find appropriate services for her son, saying that she wants families to finally take that deep breath, knowing that their children have a place that's built just for their needs. As Black Business Month is recognized across the country, Atlanta is being highlighted as the national leader in Black-owned business density. Do you guys know that 10.7% of businesses in the metro area are Black-owned, far above the national average of just 3.4%? The city has become home to more than 13,000 Black-owned businesses, and local leaders are crediting decades of support and economic initiatives dating back to former Mayor Maynard Jackson. Atlanta City Council recently recognized the achievement with a proclamation celebrating Black Business Month. And that's what's going on around the A on Q99.7.
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1: Olivia Dean is ahead with That Kind of Love That Doesn't Need to Be Complicated. 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But first, let's get into Somber. He's bringing the drama, and it's going to get a little messy. 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

0: Q family, why is it that Thursday always feels like the day we've got to knock the most out? You can see Friday from here, but first we've got to clear that inbox. We got to check those things off the list and set ourselves up to coast into that weekend feeling good. And I'm about to make your Thursday even better because in 10 minutes, I've got your chance to win a free pair of tickets to see Olivia Dean when she takes over State Farm Arena next week. So keep it right here.
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2: 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Went to the gym. Then after, I got some work done, made some important phone calls, did laundry. Heck, I even built this end table that I've been kind of putting off. But I realized I did all of this nude.
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2: sometimes.
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3: 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Freedom flops.
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The Macy's at Cumberland Mall is going viral right now, and no, they're not having some insane sale. Apparently, there's a private chef in there serving up lobster pasta, Jamaican food, seafood. The plates look ridiculously good. But the funniest part is the line for the food is longer than the line at the register. And the comments are killing me, too. Somebody said, so if I buy a shirt from Macy's and it smells like oxtail, I know why. Listen, forget the perfume counter. Follow the smell of jerk season.

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2: After enough seasons of people pleasing and betraying yourself, you finally look in the mirror and you're like, yo, I gotta take care of me. I gotta put me first. 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I'm Jade. This is for anybody who is super focused on where they're headed, blocking out the outside noise, and continuing the repetition of the very thing.

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0: 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I'm Jade. Who's joining us?
1: This is Brittany. I'm listening from Stone Mountain.
0: Brittany from Stone Mountain. How are you feeling today?
1: Amazing. I want to give a shout out to my family.
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0: Q family, we just watched you show up in a huge way for families affected by the earthquake in Venezuela. And now there are families in Colombia who need that same kind of love. It's Jade on Atlanta's Hit Music Q99.7. And Lazos America has launched Operación Colombia. And this Saturday from 9 to 4, they are turning Plaza Las Americas in Lilburn into a massive relief effort. And listen, I know everybody is stretched right now, so helping does not have to mean spending a ton of money. 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

Olivia Dean completely sold out State Farm Arena, but somehow we've still got a pair of tickets with your name on them. Jade here from Atlanta's Hit Music, Q99.7. 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
2: One thing about Cat's Eye, that train does not stop moving. A full lineup or not. The girls made their late night performance debut on Jimmy Fallon last night and gave Animal its TV debut as a four piece. Meanwhile, their new Wild Hearts movie literally just hit select theaters yesterday, taking you behind the scenes of everything that's been happening with them. And tomorrow, the new Wild EP drops. So while Sophia and Manon are taking the time they need, the other four are basically holding it down for one of the busiest weeks Cat's Eye has ever had.

0: Flags weekend, huh?
1: Yes, I am. I've been wanting to go to Six Flags, so I'm excited.
0: I got to know how much of a daredevil you are. I will ride anything, but I will not do acrophobia. You're not going to tilt me forward to look down on my death.
1: Yes, that I will not do. 100% with you on that one. I'll do the roller coasters, but I will not be the one dropping. You know, I'll pass on that one.
0: I hear you.

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Boom. Olivia Dean walks out, and somehow you and your bestie made it into one of Atlanta's hardest tickets to get. Let's make that happen. 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

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I'm Jade, and I want you to tell me something good. I don't want you to overthink it for a second. If it makes you happy, it makes you proud, you want to brag a little, maybe you're coming through a crazy season and you're finally feeling the win.

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5: Hey, it's Jade. What's going on?
6: No way. Is this real life? Dude.
7: Oh my God, I got her on the line.
6: Hey, Jade. You're the coolest. I have good news. I'm so excited.
5: Yes, energy. Tell me something good.
6: I have been looking for a job for over a year, and I started my new job this week, and I'm going to cry. Not only did I start a new job, I listed my apartment that I've been struggling to afford on Airbnb, and I've got like 5 people requesting already. Dude, I'm not broke ass anymore. I'm going to be able to put stuff in my savings any minute now.
5: The relief and joy I can literally hear coming out in your sighs is everything.
6: Jade, I love you.
5: I love you. Tell me about this new job, girl, because obviously it's been a crazy week if it's the first.
6: It was the best first day of my whole life. It's in a law office, and I'm like a creative. There's no way I was going to get that job.
5: But we need people like you.
6: Yeah, well, it was dumb. I dyed my hair purple like the day after I got the job, and my friends were like, but you got a job at a law office.
5: I'm crying.
6: Like, oh, crap. And then my other friend was like, nah, they need it.
5: Exactly. If I saw you walk in, I'm like, yeah, we're going to be friends.
6: But they're all like laid back and cool and like don't wear shoes.
5: But just toes out on the flow.
6: It's so great. Obviously, there's guys in suits and stuff, but like my direct manager is just walking around barefoot all day. She's cool as hell.
5: That's awesome.
6: How did I land this gig?
5: I love it.
6: I've been depressed like the majority of my life. I'm a 40-year-old woman.
5: Yes.
6: And I have lived with insufferable depression for decades. So to have a win.
5: Girl, this is your season.
6: I'm a Cancer. Like, I just turned 40-something. Not only do I have a full-time job now, I am an entrepreneur.
5: Period. Come on. Yes.
6: Dave's proud of me.
5: Absolutely. The mental struggle itself is a whole other thing because it drags you down and keeps you down, and it's hard to get out of that place. So when you finally see that sliver of hope and then you've got it, you get to live a whole new lifestyle. You have a whole new purpose to move. Like, I know it feels great.
6: I love it. This is the Jade moment that everybody like gets at the end where Jade gets real and she's like real sweet and cool and everybody just keeps going.
5: Oh my gosh, you're a
6: freaking
5: doll.
6: I love you, Jade.
5: I will never forget you, girl. You are hands down one of my favorite callers I've ever had. Thank you for this beautiful energy, this honesty, your transparency. Somebody needs to hear this right now that is in their low and they're looking forward to feeling how you feel right now. So thank you for celebrating with us here on Atlanta's Hit Music Q99.7. This is Tell Me Something Good. If you've got a story you'd like to share with us, 404-448-0997. 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
3: It's kind of wild that one of Dominic Fike's biggest songs came from him making music in a room in Florida while he was on house arrest. He said back then he wasn't chasing algorithms or anybody's opinion. He was just creating. And maybe that's why Baby Doll feels so effortless. It's Dominic Fike, Atlanta's hit music.

Urban. I'm Jade. Speaking of mirrors, have you ever stared at yourself in the mirror for a little too long and you started freaking yourself out? You're like, what if my reflection moves and I don't? Or worse, have you ever had that dream where there are two of you? There's you in your body, and then you're looking at you. And your whole family's standing there, and now you have to convince everybody that you're the real you? No? Just me? Okay, I need to stop staring.

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2: 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This is where we take a pause every day to switch up the energy, clear the mental tabs, and reclaim the afternoon, because the day's not over. And today, I need something that feels like sunshine, palm trees, and absolutely zero responsibilities. Well, at least for the next 3 minutes. 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
5: Sabrina Carpenter is letting us inside a little later, and Usher is going to be taking over the vibe reset with the kind of song that turns anywhere into a dance floor. But first, Taylor Swift knows exactly what it feels like when somebody never really leaves your mind. One station, all the hits.

It's looking good. I've been influenced. I kind of like that Western, hot, spooky vibe. And then I was in traffic the other day. I saw a bloody bandaged leg hanging out this bed of somebody's truck. I literally grabbed my phone to call 911. And then I looked to my left. I'm like, what? Kauf County PD, are you seeing this? But they were completely unbothered because as I looked closer, it was a fake prop leg. And the truck had a sticker that said Halloween Forever. I'm like, damn, some people are really about that life. It looked incredibly real. I posted it on my story at The Name Is Jade. ATL Scoop reposted it.

It will get better. You ever think back on how bad you were crushing on somebody and how they were absolutely horrible, but you took their nothingness for mixed signals? Ugh, it still sends a shudder down my back when I have flashbacks. It's Jade on Atlanta's Hit Music, Q99.7. Olivia Rodrigo wrote a stupid song about it.

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0: family. We just watched you show up in a huge way for families affected by the earthquake in Venezuela. And now there are families in Colombia who need that same kind of love. It's Jade on Atlanta's Hit Music Q99.7. And Lazos America has launched Operación Colombia. And this Saturday from 9 to 4, they are turning Plaza Las Americas in Lilburn into a massive relief effort. And listen, I know everybody is stretched right now, so helping does not have to mean spending a ton of money. 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
0: Speaking right to my heart. Or are you just trying to win some Olivia Dean tickets about me? Uh-huh. What you got planned for this weekend?
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1: 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Then VOV and Hayley Williams are taking over for the vibe reset when you just need an escape. 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
1: They say the holy water's watered down, and this town's lost its faith.

Thank you so much for hanging out, singing Too Loud in Traffic with me, and letting me be a part of your Thursday. I'm Jade, and I'm passing the mic to Ethan, who has got you covered all afternoon with more nonstop hit music and chances to win tickets to see Olivia Dean, only from Atlanta's Hit Music Q9.

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0: So here's the deal. I'm getting you into the biggest concert in Atlanta that is taking place this year. Atlanta's at Music Q99.7. My name is Ethan. I got you for the next couple of hours. And you're going to hang out every single hour because, well, I got your chance at sold out Olivia Dean tickets. I know, trust me, sold out literally within an hour of them going on sale. I get it. I was part of that queue. I missed out too. But I get to hook you up with some free tickets. So here's all you got to do. Just have a phone and be ready to text. I'm going to have a keyword for you every hour on the show. Your first chance is coming up. We are just a couple minutes out. 3:15. I'm going to give out the keyword. You text it in. That's your chance at sold out Olivia Dean tickets. Let's go.
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we'll start it easy, since this is my first keyword given out for Olivia Dean on the show today. So, the keyword, you want to, all right, let me set this up. You want to see Olivia Dean? Sold out show, State Farm Arena, just over a week away, August 22nd. The keyword is dive, D-I-V-E. So all you got to do, text dive to 404-448-0997.

Apparently, it is left-handers day. So shout out to my fellow lefties. I'm a little left-hander in here. I was trying to see if we got a prize or anything. I couldn't read the details. They were all smudged. Left-handed people joke. Q99.

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1: I love it. All American Rejects. 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My name is Ethan. Krista, I know it's Thirsty Thursday. Talk to me. What are we doing right now?
2: Driving home with my two kids.
1: Driving home. Let me ask you, as a millennial, are you into Camp Rock? Or?
2: Yes.
1: Oh, okay. Now, as a mom, are you getting your kids into Camp Rock or just you?
2: No, that's totally me. Way back in the day.
1: But don't make it sound that old. I don't know if you knew this. Camp Rock 3's back, and they got Jonas Brothers in
2: it. That's fantastic.
1: Yeah, and Demi Lovato, too. I mean, they got the whole squad sound like back together. So, you know, millennials are going to be feeding tonight. If you're looking for me, I already saw The Odyssey. I already saw Spider-Man. I might have to go watch some Camp Rock 3 tonight.
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So I'm thinking, right, it's the post-work rush hour traffic right now, which Teddy Swims grew up here. He was in Conyers, so I'm sure he knows all about staying on 20 for like the next couple hours. So we're going to lock in. I'll do the hometown boy, Teddy Swims. I'm going to throw some Bieber in there. I'm going to throw some Zara Larson in there. It's one station, all the hits. Keep it locked on Q99.7.

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2: I still can't get over the fact that Justin Bieber, he was memed into oblivion. Remember with that clocking to you? 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And the best part about putting in the song is it's a really good song. 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

0: in just a sec, I'm going to tell you how to win these Olivia Dean tickets on Atlanta's Hit Music Q99.7. Sydney, I know you're over there in Athens. Just got done with classes at UGA. What are we doing now?
1: Nothing much. Just hanging out.
0: Nothing. Just hanging. Are you waiting for the Olivia Dean tickets too right now? I'm getting that vibe.
1: Yes.
0: I knew it. Have you at least been sending these texts in with the keywords and all that?
1: Yes. Yeah.
0: I don't know if I believe you. I feel like you haven't been.
1: I don't
0: know if it's the way you're chuckling. I don't take you seriously. I don't know. Either way, here's the deal. You want Olivia Dean tickets, sold out show, August 22nd, State Farm Arena. We're like 10 minutes out. Right around 4:15, I'm going to give out that keyword. All you got to do, text it in. That is your chance at sold out Olivia Dean tickets on Atlanta's Hit Music Q99.7.
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been waiting. You've been putting up with me making stupid jokes on Q99.7. Well, you've waited long enough. Let's get you into sold out Olivia Dean. She's going to be at State Farm Arena August 22nd. Special guest Baby Rose, which I did look up. I did not know Baby Rose before this tour. I'm a fan. So I honestly, if I were you, I would show up early if you get these tickets because pretty good act. The keyword is smile. So just text smile to 404-448-0997. Just a chance.

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1: Before you say Ethan, that's why I don't walk alone at night on the Beltline. It wasn't actually robbed.
0: Well, I mean, mentally, I thought I was winning the $1 billion Powerball. So I bought a home in Chastain Park. Got season tickets to the Falcons, like, right behind the end zone. I was feeling good this year, you know?

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1: Yes.
0: Here's the deal. 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So while you're doing that, I'll play some bangers.

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starts calling me the second I talk about Olivia Dean tickets. This is a text in. As much as I love your calls, you're wasting your time. You're going to miss the keyword. So if you want to see sold out Olivia Dean, August 22nd, State Farm Arena, I'm going to get you in right now. You just text the keyword in. The keyword for this hour is man, M-A-N. So if you want to get sold out Olivia Dean tickets right now, text man to 404-448-09.

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2: I love this little fact that Olivia Rodrigo gave us about this song I'm going to play. She pulled a lot of inspiration from Meatloaf. Now, if you're like, Ethan, who the F is Meatloaf? First of all, shame on you. He's the power ballad king, okay? Secondly, ask your dad. You'll have a topic to talk about during dinner tonight. The latest from Olivia Rodrigo off that new album she dropped not too long ago. It's Stupid Song. New York.

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2: Hey, it's Joe Breezy from the Q Morning Crew. 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

0: Michelle, I got one important question for you tonight. Is Thirsty Thursday, is it a go-out kind of night or a hang-in kind of night?
1: Oh, it's definitely relaxed.
0: Oh, it's a relaxed kind of night. So that's like a glass of wine type of night out here.
1: Yeah, absolutely.
0: And then, of course, you're going to be hanging out with Q99.7 all night, too.
1: Absolutely.
0: Yeah, get us on that.

0: So I have a toxic trait, and this weekend, I get to live it out, all right? Atlanta City Music Q99.7. Every time I go to an art festival, and this is Atlanta, we have a bunch, I somehow convince myself that I'm an art collector. Like, it doesn't matter if it's some, like, random elephant, a bunch of strokes on the page. I'm like, oh, that'll look good in my bathroom. That'll look good above my couch. Yeah. This weekend is the Piedmont Park Arts Festival. It's free to go to Saturday and Sunday, so I will be there. And, I'm going to walk around. I'm going to look at everything, pretend like I know what I'm talking about. And then I'll see the price tag, and that's when I realize it's a toxic trait. It's not a reality. So I'm going to stick with my $17 lemonade and imagining I'm an art collector. But if you're going this weekend, I'll see you there.
1: Plot twist. Your Olivia Dean tickets are still out there.
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So it is officially Thursday night. I'm calling it, which means we have some people going out. We got some people staying in. And I got to accommodate everybody. So I'm going to get some Ed Sheeran, some Zara Larsson, and some Joe. 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

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You want to see her at State Farm Arena August 22nd? Well, here we go. I got your next keyword. 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

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They'll get you that 1K payday. They got Doja Cat tickets. Just a good vibe, too. So, you know, if you need something to kick off your Friday tomorrow morning, keep it locked. They start at 6 o'clock right here on Atlanta's Hit Music, Q99.7.

0: That Jack Harlow right there. Let us hear music. Q99.7. My name is Ethan. Hanging on your Thursday. Jacqueline, are you for real, though? Your office threw you a birthday party today.
1: I swear.
0: And, like, did you go all out? Like, were you dressed up?
1: I didn't dress up. I have, like, friendship bracelets and, like, pink champagne.
0: Good. I mean, that sounds like a pretty decent day.
1: It was a pretty good day. Pretty chill.
0: Yeah, pretty chill. Well, it's only getting better. I got your girl on the way that you requested out here. Yeah, I'm going to get some Billie Eilish going on. Taylor Swift, Pink Panthers. I got a ball. Atlanta's in music, Q99.7.
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0: We're talking about revenge on exes. What you got?
3: They say that revenge is a dish best served cold.
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1: Oh, he is the bestest ever, and I am so lucky to have him in my life.
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1: You're welcome. Have a great day. For just a

0: 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Atlanta's Hit Music, Q99.7. I'm Cannon with a K. This is kind of sad. A quarter of Americans don't feel like they got the summer they deserved in 2026. A lot of people didn't get a vacation. I mean, gas prices suck. Everything's expensive. But that's what staycations are for. Come on. Out at Lake Lanier, I mean, happiness can really be a short drive and a bucket of White Claws away.
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